0: World Cup is over, which means that we get to go full bore. Listen, I know there's an entire half a season of baseball left to be played. More Major League Soccer starting midweek, but Texans rookies report to training camp on Tuesday. Yes, this Tuesday. Muse on the bus.
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30: Two left lanes are blocked with an accident. I-45 to North Freeway, northbound across Timbers. Traffic is slow, backed up the cavalcade. I-10 to Katy Freeway, westbound the Sam Houston Tollway. Two center lanes remain blocked with a wreck. Traffic is slow, backed up to Bunker Hill. I'm Joe Barnett in the 24-hour traffic center.
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5: The News Radio 740 forecast calls for lots of sunshine today and hot temps with a high of 96. Tonight, a few passing clouds and a low of 74.
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22: 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Many times there is separate insurance for the cab and for the trailer. 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

94.5 The Buzz, Houston Dynamo, back in action, middle of the week. Yeah, now that the World Cup is over, Houston Dynamo sitting mid-pack in the West, 7-1-6. 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

Well, Spain took down Argentina earlier today, so Argentina could not go back to back. I mean, it went extra time. There's one goal in the whole contest. 48 teams we started with. 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

Well, the Astros got swept in their opening series, the opening up the second half of the season. 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

There's a song about wanting to keep on driving around instead of going home. 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

Tomorrow, believe it or not, is the 9th anniversary of the death of one Chester Bennington. 9 years? 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

going to play a bunch of new stuff for you, and then I'm going to ask you if you like it or if you don't. That's Ryan Purds. Do you hate it? On 94.5 The Buzz. Recently, we world premiered a Nickelback song for you, a brand new one called Rattle the Cage, as they announced their new album that'll be out end of October. Do you hate it? It's The Buzz.

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And the question is, repeatedly, do you hate it? 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

That is a brand new one from Five Finger Death Punch, off an album that'll be out a week from this coming Friday. 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

0: Bad Omens on 94.5 The Buzz. And the question is, do you hate it? Every Sunday night. And we do it at 9 o'clock. Full hour of new music. Let us know what you think about it. 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
4: Yeah, what's going on, everybody? It is Stryker in my guest bedroom in Los Angeles. The AC is going full blast right now. I'm wearing a University of Arizona tank top. I've got board shorts on, no socks, no shoes. That's my wardrobe. What are you wearing? All right, I'm going to play you the top 20 songs in the nation, 100% out of order. Can Freaking Out by Dexter and the Moonrock stick at number one for a fourth week in a row? You're going to find out later. I've also got new music from Jack White and Queens of the Stone Age. Plus, Death Cab for Cutie will be stopping by as we kick it all off with the number 10 song. It's Modest Mouse. Picking Dragons' Pockets is out of order.

show out of order. My name is Ted Stryker. So besides the top 20 songs, I love to spotlight the coolest new artists like the Linda Lindas. They're from LA. What a great sound. A little bit of punk rock mixed in. This song features Hayley Williams from Paramore. It's called Closer. The Linda Lindas. Hayley Williams. It's a bonus on Out of

0: The Linda Lindas featuring Hayley Williams. Closer is a bonus this week. Not on the countdown yet. It's your friend Ted Stryker here in my guest bedroom in LA, and it is hot out here, man. Send me some Hawaiian Punch. During this break, I'm going to ice myself down, giggity, and then I'm going to play you Sublime, Muse, and new Jack White as the countdown of the top 20 songs in the nation continues out of order.
1: You are out of order!
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2 months ago, I played that song as a bonus song. Today, My Love by the English rock group Mother is number 20 on Out of Order. We got a chart debut right there. And I'm Stryker. We go from a chart debut to a former number one, now at number 7. Until the Sun Explodes from...

Sliding down a little bit to number 9, Be With You from Muse on Out of Order. And I'm Stryker, so excited to play something new from Jack White. He's a rock and roll Hall of Famer, one of the coolest guys on the planet. The new album is out. This song is called Neighbors Views. Jack White is a bonus on Out of Order.

0: His North American tour just kicked off, and if you haven't seen Jack White play live, you gotta go. Unbelievable musicianship, the stage presence, it's a 10 out of 10, no doubt. Neighbors views Jack White is out of order. All right, I'm Stryker. Coming up, you guys. I got music from Joyce Manor and Social Distortion. Plus, do Dexter and the Moon Rock still have the number one song in the nation? You're going to find out soon on Out of Order.
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18: Out of order. 18.

In at number 18 this weekend, Biba Doobie with the Marias, All I Did Was Dream of You on Out of Order. And I'm Stryker with big news. Here we go. There's been a change at the top of our chart. After 3 weeks at number one, Freaking Out by Dexter and the Moon Rock slips to number three on Out of Order. Who took over the number one spot? You find out at the end of the show.

In at number 15 this weekend, that song belongs to Joyce Manor. I used to go to this bar. It's Out of Order, and I'm Stryker with new music from Social Distortion. I love this band. They're incredible punk rock legends. They recently dropped their first album in 15 years. This is called Tonight. Social D

So the front man for Social D, as you know, is Mike Ness. That's a new song called Tonight. About 18 years ago, I was with Mike Ness and I had a deck of cards and he's like, Stryker, you want to play some blackjack? You be the dealer. So I'm like, I'm the dealer.

0: We're going to take a break. After the break, I'll be catching up with Death Cab for Cutie. I've never lost money to them, at least not yet. They're going to join me next on Out of Order.
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0: huge fan base for that band. Bad Omens, Dying to Love is in at number 12 on Out of Order. And I'm Stryker, joined now by an incredible band from Death Cab for Cutie. Ben and Nick are here. Guys, the new album, which is awesome, has been out for a few weeks now. How does it feel to finally have it out to the world?
1: It feels great. It's just really enjoyable to just drive around, listen to it, and just think about how exciting it's going to be to play these songs and kind of dream on it the same way I would dream on songs that I had written or that we had made before anybody cared who we were. It's like, you know, when I was working day jobs and thinking about what it'd be like if I could ever be a professional musician, listening to these little songs I made and just imagining, oh, it'd be so cool and play them in front of people. Yeah. So I still have these daydreams about what that's going to be like all these years later.
0: And every Death Cab fan knows that your music is always honest and authentic. Ben, I go to you. Do you ever feel like maybe you're putting too much of your own life into the songs?
1: No, because I feel that if I have the impulse to write about them, other people have experienced them as well. And I think the songs that connect the best with people are the songs that have some kind of universality that make them relatable. So I'm always writing from my perspective and trying to write something that I feel is an accurate reflection of where I am in my life at the time that I'm writing it. But I think as we're going through the who knows how many songs I've written for a record, the ones that we're connecting to are the ones that what makes them good songs is that there is something in there that we feel is somewhat relatable.
0: Death Cab for Cutie, hanging out with me, Stryker, on Out of Order. And this song from Death Cab is in at number 5, Riptide.

0: Number five this week, Riptides from Death Cab for Cutie, Ben Gibbard and Nick Harmer from the band are with me, Stryker. And I don't care if you're a rock star, a salesperson, an insurance claims adjuster, whatever. Doing the same job, you guys, for 30 years, that's serious dedication. Ben, what comes into your mind when I mention how long Death Cab for Cutie has been around?
1: Time moves incredibly quickly.
2: Yeah.
1: That's the first thing that comes to mind. It feels like just yesterday we were 21-year-old kids making our first record in a house in Bellingham, Washington.
2: Yeah.
1: But the older I get, the longer I get to do this, the longer the fans allow us to do this. I'm really humbled with an enormous sense of gratitude, and I feel like there are moments along the way that I might have taken things for granted when I was burned out and didn't want to do X or Y or whatever. But now I'm just completely tickled that like anybody cares anymore. The longer we get to do this and the more I see people kind of coming and continue to come, I feel a huge responsibility to them and, you know, to ourselves to make sure that we're making things that slot in with our catalog in a way that we don't embarrass ourselves.
0: Death Cab for Cutie is out on a huge summer tour. You gotta see them. You guys are amazing live, and this is the latest song, Stone Over Water. Death Cab for Cutie, guys, thanks so much for hanging out with me on Out of Order.

0: tunes from Julia Wolf, Miles Smith, and new music from Queens of the Stone Age. You are out of order.
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23: Out of order. Out of order. Striker. 2.

Look at that. Temper City now has the second biggest song in the nation. Self-Aware is out of order. And I'm Stryker. And I love this next band. Queens of the Stone Age. Josh Homme is a legend. Also has been on this show a couple of times. This is the new song, Easy Street. Queens of the Stone Age is out of order.

She's from Long Island, New York, completely DIY, and now Julia Wolf is blowing up in a big way. Her song, In My Room, is number 6. Come on, Julia. Great job. All right, it's your friend Stryker here. Everything on this mixed up countdown show is played out of order. So next up, number 19 from Miles Smith, Hold Me in the Dark, out of order.

0: There's Miles Smith at number 19 with Hold Me in the Dark. And I am Ted Stryker. That's how you find me on Instagram. You can see my face for radio. Ted Stryker. DM me anytime if you have a request or a question about the show. On the way, I got music from The Strokes and Buffalo Traffic Jam. Plus, who has this week's number one song? The answer is coming up soon on Out of Order.
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2: 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It's time for the Striker 420. 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Today, it's a band from Ventura, California called Strange Case. Four guys, Mikey, Zane, Aaron, and Jackson. They've got this great, like, indie surfer rock vibe. And this weekend, they're playing the Sublime Festival in Utah. 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

0: Montana State University, because that's where they got started, Buffalo Traffic Jam, and their song Fool's Gold in at number 13 on Out of Order. And I'm Stryker. If you missed it earlier in the show, Freak It Out by Dexter and the Moonrocks is no longer number one. So who scored this week's top tune? The answer is coming up next on Out of Order.
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That dude right there just sold out 4 consecutive shows at Fenway Park in Boston. Noah Kahan. What a success story. That is his song called Doors at number 11. And I'm Stryker. In 2 minutes and 59 seconds, I'm going to reveal your brand new number one song. First, here's number 16 from Almost Monday, No More Regrets.

Almost Monday on Out of Order, and I'm Stryker. With that, I've played you almost everything on our chart. We had the 19 biggest songs, plus the bonus tunes, Death Cab for Cutie. Stop by. It's been a fun 2 hours. Come on now. Here's your brand new number one, and it goes to In Color. Congratulations to these guys. The first number one of their career. Headlights takes the top spot from In Color on Out of Order.

0: 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Now their song Headlights is your brand new number one on Out of Order. I am Stryker, and that almost does it for me.
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0: 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Ted Stryker, that's me, at Ted Stryker. My executive producer is the great Corey Irwin. And we're going to be back next week, if they let us, with the top 20 songs in the nation. Until then, you have been out of order.
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0: We're back.
1: Good morning. This is Ed McMahon. And now, ladies and gentlemen, here's Rod Ryan.
0: Oh, yes, sir. Good morning, everybody. Rod Ryan Show checking in. We are back, all refreshed and ready to rock. And excited about the Suburb Summer Sizzler. The Sizzler, day one. The first matchup will go down today at 8:20. I can't wait. I'm so excited. Okay, we got to pick up where we left off. Josh the Goat came on right at the end there, right before we took off for vacation. He's a 13-time Hall of Famer. He's the 2-time world champion and dubbed the Goat of the game. He's only going for win number 2 this morning, fresh out of bad head-to-head challenge. We'll see if that break did anything for him. Breaking Benjamin Chevelle tickets all week. We'll hook you up in homeroom just to let you know, just to ring your bell, let you know that we're back. Those are going to be on the Fun Fact Flashback. But boy, that's going to be a lot of work. You're going to have to flash back and remember something that we talked about before we left. Pit tickets to Motionless in White. We'll get to those at around 7:20. 8:20, the Suburb Summer Sizzler. Tom Ball takes on Dickinson in game one of the Sizzler. It's like a 32-day tournament.
2: Feels like forever.
0: Oh, I'm so happy. It's a $5,000 on the chopping block from Shell Federal Credit Union. We got 311 Dirty Heads tickets in there. We've got hot today, true temperature. 5 o'clock is going to be 97 degrees outside. Heat index feeling like well over 110. Good morning, Mo. What you got in Houston's headlines?
3: Well, hello.
0: Welcome back.
3: Tropical depression is turning, and we're all watching, and we're going to be watching all week. The National Hurricane Center issued a tropical storm watch yesterday for parts of the Florida Panhandle all the way up to the Alabama border. It will be the second storm of the season, expected to officially be named Bertha later today. Early this morning, the latest we saw, looks like Friday, Saturday, showing our potential impact. Yeah. And I'm saying potential because we know how those models are. Another update from the Hurricane Center is going to come at 10 a.m. But we do know that by Wednesday, all this pressure could mean our actual first day of 100 degrees. Actual. Wow. 100 degrees. Nationally, we saw that a U.S. service member was killed on Saturday in northern Iraq during a controlled detonation of a downed Iranian attack drone. A second service member was wounded, being treated for injuries. This came just a day after the Pentagon announced that 2 service members were killed and 1 was missing in Iran. The war began February 28th and has now wounded more than 400 U.S. troops and killed 17. It kind of feels like the mystery of the explosive diarrhea has been solved.
0: Oh, you solved it.
3: It was me.
0: Is that the lettuce?
3: Yeah, it's the lettuce.
0: Is that your crime solving? We know it's lettuce.
3: And the whole Taco Bell headline came from the lettuce because of the company, Taylor Farms. They ship their lettuce to Taco Bell's in 5 states. Okay. But they also ship lettuce to restaurants in 27 states total. So the company did say that those branded salad kits that we all buy are not associated with the issue, but more like restaurant lettuce. And still, they really aren't confirming anything. Rod, I know it's been a whole week since you've thought about Jelly Roll and Bunny XO. I'm here to tell you that they have settled their divorce.
0: Appreciate,
3: it's been finalized.
2: That's the fastest divorce settlement ever, though, right? Okay. It usually takes a long time. They're like 2 days in.
0: They're doing... Are they still having a kid together? I mean, they're doing everything different.
3: They split up big things, homes, cars, and an aircraft, I saw. Jelly's going to give Bunny a one-time payment, some lump sum, confidential.
2: I'm sure it's not much.
3: Agreement also includes a provision to prohibit them from trash-talking each other, so we'll never hear that. Bunny seems to be doing okay. She posted a new home tour on Friday, and holy crap.
0: What's the holy crap?
3: The house.
2: It's like a pretty sick house.
3: The new house.
2: I would imagine
3: They were building together, and she was showing it off, and I was like, huh? Darius Rucker is on his way to retirement.
0: No, he's not. Nobody retires.
2: He's hanging his jersey in the rafters.
3: He said he played 110 shows last year, and he loves it, but he also really loves being home. So what's that look like for fans? Well, he says there's a 2-year plan. He says, quote, I'm looking at maybe doing a tour, maybe one more Hootie thing, and that's what you got.
0: He's 60 years old. He's not retiring.
3: He's still got it. I saw videos over the weekend, and he was just,
2: I want to see Hootie and Blowfish.
3: Let's put it on our calendar.
2: Let's do it.
3: Those are Houston's headlines.
0: Take it, Alex.
2: Spain are your 2026 World Cup champions. España won it yesterday. They beat Argentina 1-0 in extra time to win their second ever World Cup title and the first since 2010. Spain's Ferran Torres scored the game winner in the 106th minute of extra time. Spain allowed just one goal in the entire tournament. Pretty incredible. And now I'm in withdrawal. So thankfully today we have the Sizzler. If you are like me, yeah, where you're like, what do I do now that there's not World Cup soccer on every day?
0: What do I do with my hands?
2: Now we have the Suburb Summer Sizzler, so I have that to look forward to.
0: 820.
2: In baseball, the Astros fell to the Orioles yesterday 5-2. They got swept by Baltimore over the weekend. They've lost four in a row. Tonight they're going to open up a series with the Marlins. Ronel Blanco is going to be on the mound for the Astros going up against Miami's Jansen Junk. First pitch is at 7:10. You can listen to the game on our sister station, Sports Talk 790. That is what's going on in sports.
0: Okay, thanks, guys. Hi, it's us. We're here. We're back. Can you call? Can we try these phones out to make sure that the phones work? It's pretty important that the phones work today. We got the goat on the fresh out of bed head-to-head. I'd like to take some calls throughout the show. But boy, we need those phones for the Suburb Summer Sizzler at 8:20 today. So first phone call is very important to me. So if you want to give us a ring, 713-212-5945. The most interactive show on the radio is back live, baby. Come on.
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0: 94.5 The Buzz. Lit. My own worst enemy. Hi, guys. Hi, everybody in the room.
1: Good morning.
2: Hello.
0: Chile had a birthday while we were off. Happy belated birthday to the Chile. This is us. We are back live. It's exciting to be back here in the room with you. I'll just say, I'm going to give a shout out to Tom. Engineering came in because there were some updates. We know that just a simple Windows update can cripple this whole building. And I want to thank Tom for coming in early. He just said, hey, I'm here.
1: Angel.
0: Just in case. Once we get in there and check these phones out, everything that I've checked, it seems like everything's working. I also had an update on this computer, so I did that this morning.
1: It's terrifying.
0: It gets a little scary. But thank you, Tom, for being here, just waiting in the wings just to see if everything's going all right. It's great to be back here in the room with you guys, to talk to you, to catch up on everything. But the Suburb Summer Sizzler is the thing that I'm looking forward to the most. Playing this game and getting back at it with the different suburbs, battling it out. Single elimination tournament. Every round is a knockout round. Tom Ball takes on Dickinson. And the thing about it is, like, Michael is representing all of Tom Ball. Tom Ball cannot get back into the Sizzler. So Michael is all you got, Tom Ball. Dickinson, Jimmy. Jimmy's playing for Dickinson again. That's it. If Dickinson gets knocked out, Tom Ball gets knocked out. That's it. That suburb is out for the entire tournament. Now, until you hear your suburb playing, you can still sign up. So, Chili, make sure that that's loud and proud right there on top in Links and Guests. Because it always happens. Once people hear the tournament, they're like, oh, I want to play. I would crush at this. So we're going to play at 8:20. I'll explain everything. Fresh Out of Bed Head-to-Head is coming up. We left with Josh the Goat, called in right before we left for vacation. And I think he beat Hammer and Hank before we left. So he's only going for win number two. Fresh Out of Bed Head-to-Head coming up at 6:20. Great tickets this week. We're going to get you in the pit at 7:20. No Texas Hammer game. We're just going to get you pit tickets, motionless in white. At 7:20, 311 Dirty Heads tickets will be sprinkled in there. Oh, there you go. In homeroom, you're getting Breaking Benjamin and Chevelle tickets on the Fun Fact Flashback. But you're going to have to remember, you got it all ready to go. You're going to have to remember a fun fact from a long time ago. Friday, July 10th? Is that right?
1: Yeah.
2: Sounds right.
0: Jeez. Okay, so you will definitely earn those tickets. Okay, here's the moment that I was
1: dreading.
0: Yeah, I'm going to see if these phones work. Okay.
3: What up?
4: It's now time for the first phone call of the day.
0: Do. Good morning, Rod Ryan Show.
5: Lightning Rod, what's going on?
0: Hell yeah, the phones work. All right, Tom, you can go home.
1: Oh, thank you, Tom.
0: Tom, you can go back to bed. Hey, who is this?
5: This is Wisconsin Matthew.
0: Hey, Wisconsin.
5: Otherwise known as Wisco T. Matt.
0: How are you today?
5: Hey, doing great. Hey, I heard this is the Rod and Ryan Show. So if you're Rod, where's Ryan?
0: Jesus Christ. There was a promo that was running a couple, like last month. Every time, every time it ran, there was something that was running on the air. I know why you're busting my balls, but there was something that ran on the air. Every time it ran, I got an email. People love, there's nothing better for people than a classic name screw up.
2: Dina, remember
0: was
2: Dina
0: great.
2: Dina did the first kick for the Dynamo, and it was Dina.
1: Oh, no.
0: Every now and then, a call will come in, and somebody will call me Rob, and Chili pisses his pants. Like, he thinks
2: it happens weekly.
0: Chili still thinks that's the funniest thing ever somebody calls me Rob Ryan. It's like, yeah, it's funny. Wisconsin Matthew, tell everybody, you're in Wisconsin.
5: Yeah, actually, you shared a fun fact about the area I live in not too long ago. Do you remember LaCroix, the fun fact you mentioned?
1: Oh, yes, I remember that.
0: Yeah, the LaCroix, it's got that real French-sounding name. Mm-hmm. It's a seltzer, right?
5: Yeah, so La Crosse is a hop, skip, and a jump for me. That's actually the area that I live in.
1: Wild.
0: But you're from here and you moved there for a gig?
5: Yeah, sort of. I live out here now, but I lived in Houston. Shout out to Samtech, the engine builder school.
0: Oh, yeah.
1: Wow.
5: I was down there for a little while and, to go to school, and then I moved out here.
1: Nice.
0: Our friend Austin Ford, he's tied in with those guys, the Sam Tech and all the, so you're like a Motorhead guy.
5: Yeah, I love everything. You know, just like Alex, he's a big race guy.
0: Yeah, Alex, race guy. If you need some work done under the hood, that's the guy to go to.
2: I was just at the shop the other day, and I was like, you guys need me to take a look? And they're like, no, please get out of here.
0: All right, Wisconsin Matthew, man, thank you for checking in with us. I appreciate it. Guys, the phones work.
1: Okay,
0: it's so great to be back with you guys. Let me take a short break. When we come back, I'll wreck check for you. We'll find out what's trending, and then we'll get set up for the fresh out of bed head to
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0: 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Welcome back. Hi, Rod Ryan Show. We are here. We are live. We are excited to be back on with you. It's going to be toasty today, all right? Right when I got off the plane. It was warm in Buffalo, but not this.
1: Yeah.
0: Right up, you know, you get in the airport, mm-hmm. walk across the Sky Bridge, walk outside, you're like, oh God, I'm home.
2: Welcome home.
0: Just was different,
2: punches
0: man.
2: Punches in the face.
0: Yep. It was exactly like that. It was a punch in the face. Today, at 5 o'clock, 97 degrees
2: Looked
0: outside.
2: You like sweat.
0: Hot today, guys. Hi, Alex. What's trending?
2: The World Cup is trending. It wrapped up yesterday, Spain beating Argentina 1-0 in the final.
0: Hey, there was a fight at the end of the game.
2: Yeah, a little chippy.
0: On the field.
2: Argentina was looking for a fight the whole game, it felt like, and they almost got it.
0: They should have been focused on getting shots on goal.
2: Yeah, they did that like the 119th minute.
0: Yeah.
2: Was their first shot on goal. Yeah. Like, maybe do that before.
0: No shots on net the
2: last
0: whole game.
2: 2 minutes.
0: All right, what else?
2: Shakira is trending. Shakira. The World Cup halftime show was pretty sick.
0: Everybody was raving about it.
2: It was pretty sick. Shakira still got it. Everybody else in the world was on that one too. They did the opposite. Like they were like, the NFL got people mad by having it only in Spanish. They're like, what if we just had something for everybody? And they're like, we're gonna go from Madonna to Coldplay to Justin Bieber to Shakira to Post Malone to whoever else.
0: Shout out to Bieber, who was actually live.
2: He was live.
0: Now Madonna had a pre-recorded segment and then came out live and lip-synced for 13 seconds.
2: She was off in the lip-syncing, too. But Ronaldo and Ronaldinho behind her was cool.
0: But couldn't sing for 13 seconds live. She lip-synced for the 13 seconds.
2: You think Madge was going to work?
0: She came out. I don't know.
2: Madge already put in her work. Dude. She did the pre-recorded thing.
0: I'll just say this. Bieber was live. You got to give it to him. What else?
2: Then Tropical Storm Bertha is trending. It is expected to officially become a tropical storm today. And, yeah, so people are watching out for Bertha, all right? Chill out, Bertha. Give it to us, easy girl. That's what's trending on 94.5 The Buzz.
3: Good morning, everybody. It's Josh the Goat. Quick resume. 13 times in the hall, 2-time world champion. And somebody had to get Hammer and Hank out of here. I am your fresh out of bed, head-to-head, one-day champion. Join me when these guys get back from vacation, and I make it win number 2, bitches.
0: All right, we'll get to that goat song coming up. We'll get the goat on. Do you want to play the goat? I remember before we left, Hammer and Hank was playing Lights Out. He was destroying everybody. And then the goat came in and said, okay, I'm here now.
2: This is what I do.
0: I'm just doing goat things. So if you ever wanted to beat the goat, make a little name for yourself, he knows the bullseye on his back is big. 713-212-5945.
4: It's summertime. Get out the collapsible beach chair.
0: Ow!
4: I don't think that's what they had in...
0: Help!
4: Never mind.
5: The Rod Ryan

0: doesn't like anybody. Don't be nice to him, Bill. Just beat him on this question. Here we go. Shout out your name when you think you know the answer. Question number two. What is the Tour de France?
1: Josh, Bill.
0: Josh.
2: The bicycle race.
0: Yeah. It's just a bike. I mean, probably the most prestigious bike race.
3: Yeah, it's a lie.
0: The bike race. Hey, Bill.
1: Matt, that was a spanking.
0: Ooh, ow.
3: Love you.
1: I mean, he's the best. You can't, you know, he's the best.
0: All right, Bill. Thank you.
2: Had to win that T-shirt.
0: Yeah. All right, Bill, we say goodbye to you. Josh, it's another T-shirt for your collection.
2: They're stacking up.
0: Tour de France. It's a bicycle race. Thank you for that, Mo. That's all you were looking for, right? Just it's a bike race.
3: That's all I know about it.
0: All right, you want to play tomorrow, dude?
2: I'll be there.
0: Yes. The Rod Ryan Show on 94.5.

0: live. This is us. Hi, good morning. It's great to be back on with you. Had to come back. The Suburb Summer Sizzler starts today. Sizzler is on at 8:20 this morning. Tom Ball takes on Dickinson. I can't wait. Bring the champion.
1: 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Here's your current champion.
2: Good morning, everybody. This is Josh the Goat.
0: Yep.
2: And I've just been waiting for these dummies to get back from vacation. I am your Fresh Out of Bed Head-to-Head 2-Day Champion. 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
0: Speaking of, Sunny sends in an email. She's like, you know, I take you guys with me when I go on vacation, but you guys don't ever take me when you go on vacation.
3: Oh, that's so rude of us.
0: She says, this relationship seems a little one-sided. What gifts? She goes, just kidding. Welcome back. Hope you had a relaxing vacay. Did.
4: To be fair, I watch 2 kids every day.
0: Yeah, just chasing like, 2 kids around.
3: Same. That's what we do. It's called parenting.
0: That's why you don't look refreshed.
4: I had a great time.
0: You didn't have to deal with her for a whole week.
3: Yeah, you got no me.
4: True. It was actually, it was really
3: refreshing.
0: All right, let's go. It's

0: Captain Cash. Hi, Hal.
1: Brother Rod, good morning.
0: Good to see you. You're going to be in the studio with us for a couple of days this week.
1: Yes.
0: That's good. I brought in some new fun facts for you guys. Everybody's going crazy on soccer right now, right?
2: Mm-hmm.
0: Soccer has now overtaken baseball to become America's third favorite sport. Here's the order. American football is number one by a massive margin, followed by basketball, soccer, then our national pastime of baseball. Hmm. Is baseball always going to be... Are they going to retain ownership, Alex, of the national pastime?
3: It's the pastime.
0: Yeah. Yeah, I don't think they're ever going to lose that. Yeah. NHL ice hockey is fifth.
3: We're coming up. We're a hockey country now, so...
0: Tennis, boxing, MMA, and golf. I like to do a little extra... I do the extra work, Alan.
1: You're great.
0: You must be the other guy.
3: Baseball's about to be on a strike next year, too, so
0: all right.
3: It'll go down.
0: What song, Mo?
2: I don't know.
0: Mo!
3: Seven Nation Army.
2: I mean, I know what it is, but I don't know what it's called.
0: The legendary bass line from the White Stripes song, Seven Nation Army, mm-hmm. is not played on the bass.
3: Not bass at all.
0: They use what the guitar that was lowered an octave.
4: That is fun.
2: It's Robbie Mouse.
3: During sound check, and Jack was messing with one of his other guitars, and was like, what do you think of this riff?
0: Yeah.
3: And the guy said it was okay.
0: Pretty good riff. Finally, let's talk a little music this morning. The Backstreet Boys and TLC both passed on the recording of this song, so it went to a brand new artist of the time. The song they passed up was Hit Me Baby One More Time, and the song went to Britney Spears, who was brand new at the time.
4: Wow. That's neat.
0: Did anybody think she wrote that song? Don't be silly.
5: It's I did. Funk. Back to the day. We make you look smart in front of your buddies. It's the funk. Back to the day.
0: All right, let's go. She does have a few writing credits.
2: Does she?
0: Yeah.
2: Good.
0: All right. Jeez, we got to really flash back way back. What are you offering up as a prize here?
2: Well, it's a big ticket. Breaking Benjamin, Chevelle, Cammy Kehoe, and Starset October 10th in the Woodlands. Ticketmaster.com if you want to buy them. Or if you can flash way back.
0: Yeah.
6: It's your fun back, flash back.
0: Back to Friday, July 10th. The name of this candy got its name from a store in Atlantic City when it was flooded in the late 1800s. What is the name of the candy? 713-212-5945.
7: It's now time for Rock Out With Your Stock Out with Captain Cash.
0: And there's the money man right there. Hell, I missed you. How are you?
1: Brother Rock.
0: Yeah, you look good.
1: Miss being here.
0: You look good.
1: Yeah.
0: How you do on Wall Street Friday?
1: I'm not sure we're ready to talk about this. The Dow was down 406 points. We'll kick off this morning at 52,146. NASDAQ was down 361 to 25,520. Benchmark 10-year treasuries trading at a 4.57%. And oil is up to $82.11 a barrel. To the most actives, the big studs, Cisco, Amex, and Chase. The big duds, Salesforce, IBM. Well, that was the only two. The economic calendar this morning, it's all clear, but futures, they are looking good. They're on the upside. Hang on to this. Be a positive opening right here on Wall Street. That's it. I'm out here. This is Hal Lynn, Managing Director with Raymond James, reporting for the Rod Ron Show. From Raymond James on San Felipe and Augusta, and don't forget to always rock out with your stock out.
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0: 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Welcome back. Rod Ryan Show. Where is it?
23: It's your fun fact flashback.
0: All right. Let's go to the phones here. They're working. Good morning.
24: Good morning.
0: Hi, who's this?
1: is Brian.
3: Hi, Brian. Welcome in on the Fun Fact Flashback. This goes all the way back to July 10th. I'm looking for a candy. Got its name when a store in Atlantic City was flooded. I think it was like 1883. The owner came up with the name and everything. A little misleading. What is it?
1: Saltwater taffy.
3: There is no salt water in the taffy, Mo.
10: What a bummer.
3: Yeah. You got some salt water. You've been
10: right here, breakfast.
3: You've been gnashing on a bag for about a half a month here.
10: Thank you to the Taffy King Jim at La King's in Galveston for hooking us up.
3: There is, it's not made with salt water at all.
10: But
3: people like the name, so it stuck. Yeah, the place flooded. Brian, you're so smart. You win. Mo, reward this man.
10: Yes, here's some taffy. And some Breaking Benjamin and Chevelle tickets. Brian, October 10th in the Woodlands. Go. Congratulations.
3: Way to go, Brian.
1: Let's go. Thank y'all.
3: Dude, thank you.
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0: 94.5 The Buzz. Good morning, Rod Ryan Show. This is us. We're live. We're here with you. Everybody seems to be in a really good mood today, too. Chili brought us some beans from Miss Christina.
1: Yeah.
0: What? Okay. Next hour, no Texas Hammer game, but still an amazing ticket. Pit tickets to Motionless in White, which is coming up on the 25th. So we'll get you in the pit for that show. 7:20. Suburb Summer Sizzler an hour later. Today, mostly sunny. I guess we're going to stay out of that heat advisory because it's not going to feel like 110. It's going to feel like 107 out there. But that's not advisory territory. True temperature today, we're going to top out at around 97. Good morning, Mo. What you got in Houston's headlines?
1: We are watching the weather, and we will be all week because a tropical depression is churning. The National Hurricane Center issued a tropical storm watch yesterday for parts of the Florida Panhandle all the way up to the Alabama border. The second storm of the season is expected to officially be named Bertha later today. But early this morning, we saw the latest update. It shows that if it would impact us, it would look like Friday, Saturday as our potential impact.
0: Okay.
1: Rain. Another update from the Hurricane Center comes at 10 a.m. And we do know that by Wednesday, all of this pressure could mean our first actual 100-degree day. Joy. Oof. A Liberty County prisoner is on the run. He escaped from custody at a Kingwood hospital Saturday morning.
0: Wow.
1: 5'7", last seen in his jail jumpsuit. I'm assuming he got rid of that, right? It was bright orange.
0: Yeah, that's the first thing he shed.
1: His picture is circulating, but anyone who sees him is being asked to call 911. I had to dig a little deeper. I'm like, what'd this guy do? He's charged with unlawful disclosure or promotion of intimate visual material.
0: Sounds creepy.
1: Sounds creepy.
0: What you don't know about me yet, Mo, is...
2: I don't think he's an artist, is what you're saying.
0: As long as nobody gets hurt...
1: Yes.
0: I secretly love a good jailbreak.
1: Do you?
0: Yeah.
1: Where do you think this guy is? What's he doing?
0: It's the closest we come in real life to a movie.
1: Yeah.
0: It's everything about it is a storyline
2: of a movie. Rooting for whoever it was. I don't want anybody to get hurt, but right. I kind of want this guy to get away because I played Grand Theft Auto a lot.
0: It's just... It's fascinating to me. I'll say that. I don't want anyone to get hurt.
1: Absolutely.
2: In 2026, if you can elude the law for two days, that's insane.
1: Yeah.
2: So you can't get a phone. They're going to find you.
0: He was in a hospital, and that's where he broke out?
1: Yeah.
0: In Kingwood.
1: Wow. Yep. Just running around.
0: He's still out there.
1: Yeah. So keep an eye out. Call 911. You drive the speed limit, Rod Ryan?
0: Never. I'm not going to lie. I just don't. I'm sorry.
1: I don't do it because I'm late. I just drive fast. There's a new study out. If you drive the speed limit, you could save the planet. I rolled my ass. That's not why I drive fast.
2: Who told you, Zorro Mamdani?
0: There was a massive difference driving here and driving in New York.
1: Like what?
0: I was in Buffalo.
2: Less honking?
0: No. I think people are afraid of the police in New York. And they do drive the speed limit. But the left lane is kind of wide open. On the throughway?
1: That's cool. Respectful.
0: It's just, it's wide open because you're so vulnerable because there's so many cops that are always, there's three different divisions of police there.
2: Oh, yeah.
0: We have constables and then you've got this one and this division. There seems to be a bunch of that going
2: Canadian
0: on there.
2: Police.
0: But, yeah, Mounties. The Royal Mounted Police. People.
2: They're on mooses.
0: I realized down here.
1: Yeah.
0: We do drive faster.
1: We do.
0: Way faster.
1: It's bad for the environment, apparently.
0: People have been beat down in New York, man. They don't speed.
2: I think Texas just, you drive this, the speed of everybody else. Whatever the flow of traffic is, I think people kind of match up with that. You get the people that are above and below that. But I think Texas is more just let's go with the flow, boys. Let's go.
0: But that's what I was waiting for. I was waiting for that one maverick in the left lane.
2: That leader.
0: And then I was going to jump behind him and go, he's going to get pinched and I won't.
2: That's fair.
0: The left lane was wide open. I'm like, I'm not doing that.
2: They're trapping you.
1: Yeah. Maybe they just care about the environment because that's what this new study found, that driving the speed limit could save roughly 6 million gallons in gas per day in the U.S., which adds up to
2: So it just goes into like, if you hold your foot on the gas, it burns more gas. So really, don't burn more gas.
3: I remember my
1: dad. You're only adding 54 seconds to your day.
2: That's it. Well, I leave my car running all day. So
1: that's crazy.
2: If you think about it, I cancel out anything anybody does, it's good.
3: When you break down how much quicker you get somewhere when you're speeding, mm-hmm. my dad had a printout in his garage.
1: Stop.
3: And it talked about, like, if you go this speed limit, you'll arrive here. If you go this fast, you're going to arrive here. It's not that much.
1: But that's not why I speed.
3: Faster.
1: I don't know why.
3: Yeah.
1: I'm just going.
2: Sometimes people just drive too slow, and you're like, dude, what are you doing? Yeah. And I got to pass you. Yeah, and that's just how it has to be.
1: Stay over there. You can drive as slow as you
2: want. There's no reason why. You're just going slower than you should be going.
1: Thank you. Sad story that is making the headlines. Boxer Hannah Rapp died over the weekend. The story kind of rocked the international boxing community. She was one that everyone was just kind of watching, expecting her to be the next it girl. She was only 26 years old. She was riding her bike on 159 in the Bryan area on Saturday. She was passed by a driver that, as soon as he passed her, he came to a stop, hit reverse, and backed over her.
3: Oh, geez.
1: It was insane. She was pronounced dead at a local hospital. The driver in custody. Investigation continues. But she was training out of a Bryan boxing gym.
3: But the driver, so the driver did this on purpose.
1: Oh, yeah.
3: Oh, my God.
1: It's a really sad story.
3: That's horrible.
1: And then we're also seeing Poppy in the headlines. Up and coming opening for some people that we know. Like, she's getting out there, right?
3: Yeah.
1: She's speaking out. She skipped a festival over the weekend. Apparently, the air quality index in Michigan had reached hazardous levels. And it was under a statewide air quality alert. Kind of weird, though, because her band still went out. They played an instrumental set without her, and they're all wearing these respirator masks under their regular masks that they always wear.
3: Creed, Black Keys, Johnny the Cougar, Mellencamp, Sebastian Bach, all had to cancel shows in the U.S.
1: Because of air quality?
3: Because of the Canadian wildfires.
1: Oh.
3: I was right there.
1: And?
3: It was so hazy outside that I went on, I never used this government website before, but it was like a little tracker and you put your zip code in there.
1: Yeah.
3: Extremely dangerous.
1: Really?
3: That's what the needle was on, and I'm running around with my kid everywhere outside.
1: Did you feel it?
3: Yeah. You saw it more than you felt it.
1: It's like orangey red.
3: But people were staying out. People were staying indoors.
1: Well, that's what happened.
3: Cancellations everywhere.
1: Those are Houston's headlines.
3: Okay, World Cup.
2: You know, it wasn't canceled because of those. The World Cup final was in New York City.
3: But it would have affected.
2: It was in New Jersey. But
3: it absolutely would have affected the air there as well.
2: Well, it had, and then it kind of burned out, I think, by the time the game kicked off. But yeah, Spain are your 2026 World Cup champions. They beat Argentina 1-0 in extra time yesterday to win their second ever World Cup title. It's their first one since 2010.
4: Smokes it in. Williams battling, knocks it down. It's free. It's a goal. Will that be the goal that wins Spain their second World Cup title? Spain, for the second time in their history, have won.
2: Yeah, pretty crazy. So Spain allowed just one goal in the entire tournament. That's pretty wild. Against Belgium. And Belgium, we lost to Belgium. So really, it's the U.S. Like, the U.S. wasn't going to beat Spain, so we lost to somebody that lost to the winner.
3: That goalie won the Golden Glove.
2: Yeah. Yeah, he was pretty good.
3: Yeah, he was lights out.
2: Yeah, giving up one goal, you can't really.
3: Did he have a broken finger?
2: That was the Argentina
3: That goal. Was the other one?
2: Yeah,
3: okay.
2: Who also had, I think, 10 or 11 saves yesterday. Pretty insane. Like, that would have been a blowout.
3: More than that. He had some kind of record. There had never been that many shots on net in a finals.
2: Yeah, it would have been a blowout had he not been there.
3: Yeah.
2: And he was insane for Argentina. In baseball, the Astros fell to the Orioles yesterday 5-2. They got swept by Baltimore over the weekend and have lost 4 in a row. Tonight, they're going to open up a series with the Marlins at Daikin Park. Ronel Blanco will be on the mound for the Astros, going up against Miami's Jansen Junk. First pitch is at 7:10. 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That is what's going on.
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0: Okay. 94.5 The Buzz. Good morning, Rod Ryan Show. Welcome to the seventh spot. If you're carrying over from homeroom, thank you. If you're just joining the show, wakey wakey, eggs and bakey. Rod Ryan Show back live. Good to be back on with you guys. I hope everybody had a good break. Chili had a birthday while we were gone.
1: 1 year wiser.
0: Chili. Where is Chili? Chili!
2: What up?
0: Alex, you got any of that, Suburbs Summer Sizzler music?
2: Ew.
0: You got any of that over there? Chili!
2: What up?
0: Happy belated birthday.
2: Thank you.
0: Did you do anything fun for your birthday?
2: Yes, I rested.
1: Good for you.
2: It was Saturday, so I couldn't really do much because my rule is you need like 2 days to recover from partying.
0: Uh-huh.
2: And I had to come back to work today.
0: Old so, man. Hey, old balls, dude.
2: Yeah, I do, man. I got gray hairs now.
0: And those balls just like laying on the rug in there? On the carpet?
2: Touching my knees, bro.
1: Keto.
0: All right, well, happy belated.
2: Thank you.
0: Are you ready to go? Do you have people... lined up for the Suburb Summer Sizzler?
2: You know, I do have today's game lined up, and I called them during my vacation day.
0: Uh-huh, uh-huh.
2: I called them, and I secured them and everything, so we're good for today.
0: Michael from Tomball and Jimmy
2: Johnson.
0: Really? Here we go. We're going to play the Suburb Summer Sizzler, brought to you by Shell Federal Credit Union, at 8:20 this morning.
2: Yeah.
0: Do you have tomorrow's matchup?
2: I have the cities. I do have to confirm with them yet, so I'm not going to say their names yet, but I got Richmond versus Spring tomorrow. So if you applied and you're from Richmond and Spring, be ready. You're going to get a call. I did contact some people before, but
0: yeah,
2: I was just trying to get out of here, so I got to make sure that, you know, they're good to go.
0: We look like geniuses because everybody's looking for something. Like, you just got done. Soccer is over.
1: Mm-hmm.
0: And then what else is there in life? The Suburb Summer Sizzler. So we're going to get right into our bracket-style tournament. Again, brought to you by Shell Federal Credit Union. $5,000 goes to the winner. Make it to the Final Four. Everybody puts $250 in their pocket. And it is not too late. Until you hear your suburb playing, you can still sign up to rep your suburb. Just know, it's a lot of pressure. Like, it's day one of the tournament, and Tomball or Dickinson, that whole area is going to be wiped out. They can't play. That's going to be in an hour, okay? 8:20.
3: Somebody's going to have to move.
0: Oh, yeah. We got to deal with Orchard. You're going to just have to sell your home. You got to move out if you blow it for your suburb. Come on. So that's, again, I'm talking about something that's happening in a little over an hour. Coming up in 10 minutes, less than, tickets in the pit, motionless in white. Today's the 20th?
3: Mm-hmm.
0: Saturday night, I got tickets in the pit to go to this concert at the Woodlands. Those are coming up. I'm going to break. You're going to hear a rec check. You're going to hear what's trending. And then Mo's going to tell you all about this show. And we'll get you right there in front of everybody.
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1: 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Good morning, everybody. Rod Ryan Show. Back on live. Everybody's here. The gang's all back together. We're excited to be on live with you and have an awesome ticket coming up for you. I did want to give a shout out to everybody that kind of hung in there during all the best of bits that we played last week. I was getting a lot of emails, people commenting on the things that they're hearing. I think people heard things for the very first time, discussions that we had, things, you know, so I can always kind of tell because comments are coming in and it's nice. So thank you, if those of you that stuck with us during the best of week. But everything is live now. A pair of pit passes coming your way for a big show on Saturday night. Mo's going to tell you all about it. We got mostly sunny skies today. Low chances of rain, nothing over 20%. But high today of around 97. Ugh, hot. I always thought like noon was the hottest. Like, I grew up thinking that.
2: But global warming changes.
1: When I grew up, it was like the hottest part of the day. I felt like with the sun was right on top of your head.
2: Here, yeah, the sun's differently placed in Canada.
1: It's 5 o'clock here. Canada at noon? Is that when it's hottest?
2: The maple leaf blocks out a lot of it.
1: I can barely see the sun, dude. Whatever that fire is in Canada that's going on, the air quality was like extremely... The little government website I was using on my phone, extremely dangerous the whole time I was there.
3: Well, I'm glad you're back for some
2: Canada's pressure. Bad for us.
1: Just in time for that Saharan dust down here. What's trending?
4: The Odyssey is trending.
1: Tons of money, man.
4: $124 million opening weekend. Only the third most this year.
1: Though. Everybody was bitching about, oh, it's woke and blah, blah, blah, and all this. People went to go see it.
4: They said it was pretty good.
1: Yeah, the reviews are great.
4: I didn't see it. I remember...
1: Is it 3 hours?
4: It seems like it would be a three-hour movie.
1: It seems like it's... But is
4: I
1: it?
4: Remember trying to fake that I read The Odyssey in college. I wasn't into them. I wasn't into the book. I'm not going to be in the movie.
1: I don't even know
4: what
1: it is.
4: I'm going to read the Wikipedia synopsis. It's the Iliad, Greek tragedy.
1: Is it...
4: Homer.
1: I mean, who went to go see it? Is it Braveheart?
4: Is it better is than it Batman?
1: Is it Gladiator? Is it in that... You know, is it that epic like that?
4: It's better than Troy.
1: Yeah, I didn't think that was that great.
4: Yeah, but it was really hot.
1: It was the Brad Pitt one. All right, what else?
4: World Cup final is trending. Spain beat Argentina 1-0. People are still talking about that. Shout out to Hispana for winning their second World Cup. And then JB and Usha Vance are trending. They welcomed their fourth child yesterday.
1: Oh, yeah, baby new boy.
4: So congrats to them. That is what's trending on 94.5 The Buzz.
1: Mo!
3: Rod.
1: Tell me about the show on Saturday night, please.
3: Motionless and White.
1: Yeah?
3: I don't think I've ever had so many people request tickets from me.
1: Really? Think,
3: Mo, that job you got over there, you got Motionless and White tickets? We do. They're pit tickets also. The Sweat and Blood Tour with Lorna Shore, Fit for a King, and Static Dress is Saturday in the Woodlands. It says tickets are still on sale, Ticketmaster.com, but it'd be way more fun for you to win these pit passes from us. Caller 10. Right now. 713-212-5945.
1: Okay. Good luck.
5: I am ready to rock this summer. How many sodas did you have?

0: Super excited.
1: How old's your son?
0: He is 20.
1: Oh, dang. Y'all are going to have the best time.
2: Oh, I got one song here. It works. So, for real, this is your son's favorite band?
0: It is.
1: Are you going to go with him?
0: I am. Yeah, nice. Yeah. Well, if he wants me to go.
2: You know, it really, Travis, this is such a beautiful moment. It takes me back to all those times that my dad called radio stations to try to win me concert tickets. Like, my dad just sat there at the phone and just called and called and called because he wanted to make his son happy, me. And he just kept trying but never got through. My dad never called a radio station in his life.
1: Yeah.
2: Especially not for me to win me tickets. Travis, you're awesome, dude.
0: Yeah.
2: You're so great.
0: I appreciate it. Thank you, guys.
2: He has to take you.
1: Yeah.
2: Kind of.
0: Yeah, he will. Yeah, he will. We've always taken him to a lot of concerts. So.
2: Yeah.
1: I'll send us pics, okay?
2: Yeah.
0: Will do.
2: You're in the pit. Jesus Christ, you're in the pit. That's so great,
0: Saturday.
2: Dude.
0: Awesome.
2: Holy cow. All right, way to go. Trent, yeah. what's your boy's name?
0: Gavin.
2: All right, you guys have a great time. Listen, I'll waste the airtime. We're on the radio right now. It's very valuable. Every second counts here. Why don't you guys take a picture of yourselves, a selfie, maybe the singer over your shoulder or something. You're going to be in the pit. And then why don't you send me that picture? It'd be nice to see that on Monday.
0: Will do, for
2: okay,
0: sure.
2: Okay, but everybody
1: 100%.
2: Says... Everyone says they'll do it, but no one does.
1: Travis will do it.
0: We'll do it. We'll do all it right, for sure for you guys. Thank you.
2: It's your kid's favorite band, Travis. Way to go. Way to go, Dad.
0: All right.
2: You're awesome. Now, Mark Middleton may have called radio stations to try to win Alex tickets. I believe that.
3: He did not.
2: I saw his dad at an auction.
1: Yeah.
2: One of our own auctions.
3: Mm-hmm.
2: Okay? I saw him put in a high bid for, I think it was Raising Cane's gift cards. Mm-hmm. And then he posted up in front of it to guard it for his son.
3: Well, I told him how I was going to go.
2: That's a true
3: and
2: story.
3: So his job was...
2: That's a true story.
3: Because I was working, and I was like, this is going to close soon, Dad. This is how high I'm going to go. I need you to stand here, and if somebody outbids me, I need you to go up to this limit. And he did do that.
2: It was a thing of beauty.
3: So it wasn't like he wasn't letting people bid. He was just making sure that I got... my bid.
2: He didn't make it easy for people to bid.
3: He outbid the people. It worked out. And I got Canes for a year.
2: He wasn't moving. Like, he was standing in front of your
3: basket. It was for charity. Do you want more money for charity, dude? Sorry. Sorry my dad's so charitable.
2: Yesterday was National Ice Cream Day. I think we had ice cream for, I mean, vacation. Chili, I need one of those Mongero pens or something. Like, I'm in bad shape right now.
1: You're bad?
2: Oh, my God. Awful. I think I had ice cream. I bet you I had ice cream four times.
3: We definitely had ice cream four times.
2: I had
3: ice cream. My daughter's just been introduced to ice cream, so it's a big deal in our house.
2: Yeah?
1: Yeah. Happy summer, sweet baby.
2: Does she have a favorite flavor yet, or just love
3: them all? She likes vanilla. Her sister, who does not have an opinion on ice cream yet, likes strawberry, she's told me, so she likes to eat her sister's ice cream.
2: Yesterday was National Ice Cream Day. Chubbs over here was eating ice cream almost every day on vacation. It was, you know, you're a kid, you're out. Mm-hmm. You're out, like, you're going.
1: You're overcompensating
3: nothing's
1: for being
3: more
1: a working
3: summer
1: parent.
3: Than ice cream.
2: Yeah, it's just like you're out and then there's ice cream everywhere.
3: Sure, I'll get a cone.
2: There is badass ice cream everywhere up there. Yeah. There's a lot of dairy.
3: There's no such thing as like bad ice cream is still good ice cream. It's the same as Pete's.
2: But here's what I'm going to say. I don't care what the best ice cream in that tub and what kind of crazy flavors you have. Mm-hmm. That soft serve ice cream is the greatest thing in the world.
3: Just a little spinny.
2: And the twist, the half chocolate, half vanilla.
3: Yeah.
2: It's undefeated.
3: Like, why would I not want to go with
2: it? It's undefeated.
3: You mean I can get everything?
2: But even if it's just vanilla, it's better than every goofball flavor you got there. I don't care what you like.
3: It's always the free, like, because you ate here, you can have this cone on the way out, and you're like, I'm going to have the biggest cone
1: sometimes
3: ever.
1: Sometimes I would pick hard ice cream.
2: I would never say...
1: Like, hard scoop.
2: Yeah. I would never say there's a hard...
3: No.
2: I don't think there's a hard ice cream. I don't think there's a hard ice cream better. Some places don't offer it. They just have the hard ice creams.
1: Yeah.
3: Which is fine. I'll still eat that.
2: Of course. It's great. No. It's awesome.
1: I don't know.
2: But it's not better than that soft serve.
1: Sometimes I get hard.
3: You need to bite the bullet and get a soft serve machine for just here.
2: And
3: in the morning, we can just have breakfast soft serve.
1: Please.
2: It's wild that we use Instacart as a unit of measurement now. They released some ice cream.
3: You ever gone shopping at the grocery store? It's 99% Instacarts.
2: Yeah. 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
1: How are we looking?
2: I'm not going to go through every state's number one flavor, but it wouldn't take that long because I'll tell you right now, the most ordered ice cream everywhere in the country.

0: country is vanilla. 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
1: It's safe, and you can do anything you want to vanilla, too.
2: Versatile.
0: Almost 21% of all ice cream sales is vanilla. It's by far... chocolate is not even 8%.
1: It's the cheese pizza of ice cream. Like, now, you can't go wrong with vanilla.
0: So, obviously, you're going to go vanilla and chocolate. Vanilla, vanilla by a mile at number one. Number three is, like, where it gets interesting.
2: Strawberry. Okay, cookies and cream.
0: It is cookies and cream. I would have never guessed that.
2: So good.
0: Yeah, I would have never guessed that.
1: It's hot in the streets.
0: I don't feel like it's been around forever.
2: Really?
1: Yeah, but when it came on so strong. Right. We were like, this rocks. You mean we can have cookies and cream now?
2: Let your baby try that next, Alex.
1: I'm trying not to do all of this.
0: I don't think cookies and cream was a thing when I was a kid.
2: Really?
0: I don't think it's been around forever. I think some guy
1: didn't have cream in Canada.
0: Was tripping balls or whatever.
1: Cookies and syrup.
2: Let's put these Oreos.
0: He broke up an Oreo cookie and put it in there. He's like, dude, we should do this all the time, bro. This rocks.
1: Where's strawberry on the list?
0: Oh, okay. So here we go. Wait, vanilla, chocolate. Sorry. Cookies and cream was four. Cookie dough was three. Okay.
2: Even better. 1979 is when cookies and cream ice cream was invented.
0: I don't think it's been a part of my entire life. Chocolate fudge brownie with five. Peanut butter at six. Long before I drank coffee, I would get coffee ice cream. I couldn't explain it.
1: That's weird. Love coffee ice
0: cream. I love coffee ice cream, and I never drank coffee.
1: Yeah.
0: Coffee came in at number eight. Mint chocolate chip at seven. Strawberry. Oh, there you go. You wanted strawberry nine.
1: Nine?
0: Yeah, it's top 10, dude.
2: What's your fave?
0: It's top 10.
1: Strawberry's not my favorite, but like it's Neapolitan. The basic three flavors.
2: That's nasty.
0: Neapolitan was what?
1: Strawberry, chocolate, vanilla.
0: Yeah, that was
1: it. Like, that's why I just assumed strawberry would be third.
0: Every kid birthday party when I was a kid.
1: What's wrong? There's nothing wrong with that. You can't like.
0: And you got to go like. You got to go. You got to go across.
1: Everybody wants the three when you can get it.
0: You got to go across the whole thing with the scooper and get all three. All right. Well, I hope you guys had some ice cream.
3: It's so hot.
4: How hot is it?
3: I left the toilet seat up just to get an icy stare from my wife.
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0: 94.5 The Buzz. Good morning, Rod Ryan Show. Alex, you were talking about the Odyssey.
1: It was trending earlier today.
2: Oh, yes, yes.
1: And trending. And I did say on the air, like, who went to go see it? Chad MC went to go see it. I saw the Odyssey this weekend on IMAX.
3: That's how you had to do it, right? If you were going to do it?
1: It was shot on IMAX. Yeah, like,
3: yeah, you know, there was like some
1: special cameras and stuff. And, you know, Christopher Nolan's a nerd. There's somebody I watched some news story. Somebody traveled to go watch it, like the version that was filmed on, well, I don't know, like special,
2: whatever reel it is.
1: Yeah, 6,000K cameras or something. So this guy went
2: 77 millimeters.
1: I saw The Odyssey this weekend on IMAX. Overall, I thought the movie was all right. There were some good action scenes, but there was so much talking. Too much, in my opinion. Nothing but exposition to help catch everyone up on the story. The visuals were pretty cool. I also felt like you could watch it on any format and it would be just fine, not just watching it on IMAX. The sound and the music was really good. All right. Not like, oh my God, it's the best thing I ever saw. For me, the watermark for me is if somebody is saying, dude, it's in the discussion, I have a spot in my heart for Braveheart and Gladiator.
2: Yeah. Mm-hmm.
1: Those two movies, for me, are the only acceptable 3-hour movies. Okay, all this superhero crap that you're going to see with the, you know, for 3 hours. I get it. That's what you're into. It's just not my thing. Those two movies, like, I don't want them trimmed down. I don't want...
2: But this was a billion-page book, I feel like.
1: Yeah, I know. It had to be long. It had
2: but
1: to be.
2: But the story couldn't have changed. I would imagine they're doing the same story they've done.
1: You're talking to a dumb. I don't even know what
2: this was like. It's like a historical work.
1: Yeah.
2: So, like, they can't really change the plot.
1: Oh, yeah. You're not going to, like, ruin the ending by talking
2: it's
1: about
2: like,
1: it.
2: It's the Trojan, post-Trojan War.
1: Yeah.
2: Iliad was before, one was after.
1: I'm going to say yeah to make myself sound
3: sure
1: like I know what I'm talking about.
2: What I know is that I've seen people try and sneak into the movie with their friend in a Trojan horse. My favorite thing that we're doing right now.
1: It's a great viral video. Funny. I saw it, too. We're going to be talking. It's a big week. We're going to get back into doing some Rod Ryan Show Cares business. And we're going to be in business with Ringling Brothers and Barnum & Bailey. The circus is coming. Still the greatest show on earth. Energy Stadium, August 6th through the 9th. Take your kids to the circus. I think I got to take my kid to the circus.
3: Yeah, I think we're going.
1: So here's what's happening. Not only is the circus coming, they're going to help us out with backpacks this year.
3: Oh, yeah?
1: So cool. Yeah, so we got something fun we're going to do on Wednesday morning. But tomorrow, if you are thinking of taking your kids, or just you and your family, whatever, you want to go to Ringling Brothers and Barnum and Bailey, there's going to be a $9.45 ticket tomorrow. Just like we do with the Monster Jam, it's going to go on sale. We're going to have a link up. There's going to be a code. It's going to be up at 6 a.m. tomorrow morning.
3: 6 a.m., okay.
1: So right at 6, I think they have set aside, I think, 1,500 tickets. Kind of similar. It's almost the exact model that we use for Monster Jam.
3: Mm-hmm.
1: A $9.45 ticket. But it's going to be all in. So I that's right. I got to word it differently now. I'm not allowed to say that. Everything I just said, I'm not allowed to say.
2: I'll cut this part of the podcast.
1: Because they've got... Because
3: they do all... Legally, they do all-in pricing now.
1: All-in pricing now. So
3: the price is
1: so
3: more than
1: that. Is the ticket price, but then there's going to be... And we'll have to disclose all of this tomorrow.
2: Since we're disclosing now that we're going to disclose.
1: What are the fees and all of that stuff? So, I mean, the circus people are being very generous. They have offered us the $9.45 ticket. I can't do anything about Ticketmaster and all of that stuff. They're going to have to add on their fees. But it's still going to be...
3: A great deal.
1: It's still going to be way deeply discounted from what you could normally get.
3: Okay, so tomorrow 6 a.m.?
1: Yep. Get in while the getting in is good. Tomorrow morning, we're going to start that at 6.
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0: Here we go.
1: 94.5 The Buzz. Rod Ryan Show. We're so close. The Suburb Summer Sizzler. Game one. Knockout round. Every game is a knockout round. Single elimination, bracket-style tournament, the Suburb Summer Sizzler. We have Tomball taking on Dickinson. Michael from Tomball has confirmed. Jimmy from Dickinson has confirmed. Trying to get a little closer to that $5,000 at the end of the brackets. Just game one, kids. That's it. Game one starts today. That's why we're back. We were going to take 2 weeks off. We said, no, we can't. They don't give us 2 weeks off. So we're back for the Sizzler. That's coming up at around 8:20. I got Mo right now with Houston's headlines.
2: Hey, Rod.
1: What you got?
2: Tropical depression churning. We're all watching.
1: I saw
2: we're gonna watch all week, I think. National Hurricane Center issued a tropical storm watch yesterday for parts of the Florida Panhandle up to the Alabama border. The second storm of the season is expected to be officially named Bertha by later today. But early this morning, we got the latest update showing that it looks like Friday, Saturday, our potential impact, if any. We do get another update from the Hurricane Center as of 10 a.m. So we're watching for that one.
1: I'm going to go home and hug my generator.
2: Yeah, like, give it a kiss.
1: So happy to see
2: love
1: you.
2: Love you. We learned this morning that a 19-year-old Texas soldier is one of the identified three U.S. service members killed. I know. Nationally, we know a U.S. service member was killed on Saturday in northern Iraq during a controlled detonation of a downed Iranian attack drone. A second member wounded being treated. This came just a day after the Pentagon announced the two U.S. service members were killed and one was missing in Iran. The mystery of the explosive diarrhea has been solved. Kind of.
1: I didn't hear anything about this diarrhea thing the whole week. This what is it? What was it? We were struggling with the name of the...
2: Cyclospora was the parasite.
1: Right. And that got into some lettuce. And then all of a sudden, Taco Bell became the poster child for this thing.
2: I know. And now they're like, whoa. That was all just rumors, okay? Taylor Farms was one of the names of a company that the lettuce was linked to. And they ship their lettuce to Taco Bell restaurants in 5 states. But they also ship their lettuce to 27 states total. So...
1: But nobody's mentioning those other restaurants, just Taco Bell.
2: Yeah.
1: Because Taco Bell's a fun headline. It's a punchline.
2: Exactly. And they're now even backtracking about the whole lettuce thing in general. Like, they're like, we don't really know. It's so dumb. Rod, I know it's been a whole week since you thought about Jelly Roll and Bunny XO.
1: I mean, like, right out of the plane, here I am back, and she's hitting us with some Jelly Roll.
2: You're welcome.
1: Bunny XO. The divorce.
2: They settled their divorce. It's been finalized.
1: Okay.
2: Already. That was fast.
1: So they just kind of wanted to not make a
2: thing of it.
3: Except they were in LA every single day about it. So
1: every day.
3: We did not make a big deal about it.
2: They split up the big things, the homes, the cars, and aircraft. And Jelly is going to give Bunny a one-time payment, confidential lump sum.
3: Do you have to give up the aircraft in your divorce?
1: We didn't have an aircraft to split. So that made it nice.
3: How would you have given her the aircraft? You probably would have. You're a nice guy.
1: It was the only
2: down
1: good,
2: the middle.
1: It was the only good thing about getting divorced. I didn't have an airplane to split in half.
3: Their agreement. I would have given up the airplane. That's the kind of guy I am.
2: Their agreement also prohibits them from trash talking each other.
3: Or else what? Like she has to give the plane back?
2: She's got to give the plane
1: back. Yeah, but just going to be so much cryptic BS. Like, if he only knew.
2: Or they're besties and they're going to
3: have a kid together.
2: If you
3: don't appreciate me at my lowest, you don't deserve me at my best.
2: They're both fine.
3: Snakes ain't always in the grass. That's what Jelly Roll says.
2: Sharks in the water. Darius Rucker is on his way to retirement. Rod doesn't believe it.
1: No, he's 60 years old.
2: He said he played 110 shows last year, and he also likes being home, okay?
3: 110!
1: Now, he's just doing solo stuff, right?
2: Currently, yes.
1: But did he do a Hootie thing recently at a festival?
2: Yes. They played like a couple songs.
3: I think he plays Hootie songs regularly.
1: No. But I think the Hootie guys may have joined him.
2: They got back together.
3: The Blowfish were there.
1: I think the Blowfish were there. So, is he hinting or is he flat out saying maybe another Hootie?
2: He said he's got a 2-year plan. He said, I'm looking at maybe doing a tour and one more big Hootie thing. That was his quote. Would you go to that?
3: I want to so bad.
2: Same.
3: One of my favorite Hootie things on YouTube, or it's on YouTube though, but it was from Fitzgerald's like early 2000s before they blew up, and it was like their I think Hold My Hand or Hold Your Hand was like big, yeah. And the like whoever was playing at this restaurant down the street from Fitzgerald at the time was like, so we got rock stars in the house tonight. They got a hit song, and he comes up and he plays with like a mariachi band, and it was just like he's just at Fitzgerald's that night playing downstairs.
2: It was a cool video.
0: I'm just trying to think. I don't see it being bigger than a Woodland show, though, right?
3: I don't care. I'll go.
0: It's not. They're not. Cody's not playing a stadium.
2: I don't think so.
0: Only if they did one show, they could do a stadium.
3: I'd go wherever he goes.
0: Or would Hootie do a Sphere residency?
2: Wait, that's funny. That I was in my mind also. I was like,
3: you have Blowfish just swimming around.
2: No,
3: just
2: Blowfish. Yeah, yeah. There's no way.
0: It's like a huge aquarium.
3: The whole thing is just a Blowfish. The Sphere is just a Blowfish going up and down.
2: Those are Houston's headlines. Get out of here.
3: I just want to see Darius Rucker now. Take me to see Hootie.
0: Alex,
3: you got the...
0: Yeah, I do have some audio for
3: you.
0: If you want to hear it. It sounds pretty cool.
4: Pokes it in. Williams battling, knocks it down. It's free. It's a goal. Will that be the goal that wins Spain their second World Cup title? Spain, for the second time in their history, have won the World Cup.
0: I'm going to add this.
4: Oh! It's a cracker!
5: It's a cracker!
0: That was my favorite call of the whole tournament.
3: That was a cracker of a goal, by the way. But yeah, shout out to Spain beating Argentina 1-0 in extra time. Their first World Cup title since 2010. They gave up just one goal the entire World Cup tournament. Pretty incredible run.
0: It's insane.
3: By the Spanish there. In baseball, the Astros fell to the Orioles yesterday 5-2. They got swept by Baltimore over the weekend and have lost four straight. Tonight they're going to open up a series with the Marlins at Daikin Park. Ronel Blanco is going to be on the mound for the Stros going up against Miami's Jansen Junk. First pitch is at 7:10. 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That is what's going on in sports.
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1: Halfway part of the show. Keep up.
0: 808. It'll be hot today, guys. Highs today of around 97. It's going to feel like about 108 outside. Wow. About a 20% chance of rain. Wow. This makes me happy. I got a ton of circus emails.
2: Yeah?
0: Coming in like, what did you say about cheap tickets? Deeply discounted tickets tomorrow morning for the circus. Yeah, the circus is still alive and well and thriving. And it's Ringling Brothers and Barnum and Bailey. The greatest show on earth, Energy Stadium, August 6th through the 8th. Tomorrow, we used to do something called the $9.45 ticket. That is going to be the ticket price, but I have to now because they do something called all-in pricing because they just wanted to be a little bit more transparent. There's going to be some other fees on there. I'll find out tomorrow. I'll have everything for you, but it's maybe going to be $15. It's going to be well over half off a ticket for the circus tomorrow morning because I can't do anything about fees that are tacked on. I can work directly with the circus people, and they have said, okay, we're going to do just like we do. Full disclosure, the Monster Jam people and the circus people are the same people, so they're so awesome. Yeah, so a lot of people asking, like, when is this happening? It's going to be for a specific show. I don't know if it's opening night. I'm just back from vacation. I don't know. It's tomorrow morning. I'll have this information for you. You're going to know everything before you buy these tickets.
2: Yeah.
0: But it's tomorrow morning. I think we have 1,500 tickets going on sale at 6 a.m. There's going to be a code, and it will be on Links and Guests. Okay? At the Rod Ryan Show blog page. You hear it's world famous. That's where you're going to find it. The code will be right there. You use that, you'll get your tickets. I think you can get as many as 8. So, yeah, take the whole family to the circus.
2: Sweet.
0: Yeah.
2: One last hoorah of summer. That's perfect.
0: Yeah, kind of.
2: It really is.
0: Yeah, you're right. And then we're going to do something fun with the circus on Wednesday. It's going to be a real easy ask this week of you. We're going to do something on social media. And they have pledged $5,000 for backpacks. So we're going to have to work a little bit for it. But that's all happening. It's a big week with the circus. So I'm just giving you a heads up tomorrow morning. But that makes me happy. Sometimes they bring these things to me. When I first got here, they brought some of these things to me, and I'm like, ah, this is rock station. We don't want to do that, blah, blah, blah. Now I got a kid. I'm like, yeah, I know how expensive it is.
3: Yeah.
0: Once you have a kid, you realize everything is so damn expensive. It's like, yeah, I'll take every deal you can get.
2: Heck, okay.
0: Mickey Mouse on ice skates? What's the deal? I'll do it. to get you guys a deal? Jeez, everything's so expensive. So that's going to be going on tomorrow morning. Make sure you're up early with us, all right? Oh, boy.
3: Oh, yeah.
0: Yeah. Let that rain all over you, Mo.
2: I feel it.
0: Let it start at the top of your head, right? And then just let it drip down your face. It hits your shoulders. Then it hits your unmentionables. Mm-hmm. And it just works its way down.
2: Wow.
0: Okay? There it is. Shut it up. 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Tomball, Dickinson, they're coming up. I'll check in with Chili in a moment. We'll see if we're going to get these guys ready to roll. And we're going to play the first round. It's a knockout round. The entire tournament is a knockout round. I just wanted to mention, it's not too late to sign up. Unless you're in Tomball or Dickinson. Mm-hmm. 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You can still sign up to play to try to get that $5,000 from Shell Federal Credit Union. 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
1: 94.5 The Buzz. Good morning, Rod Ryan Show. Woo! Okay. We're about to sizzle. Welcome in Aaron listening. She's like, he's like, morning, Brother Rod. I felt the urge to share. I did not realize the sizzler was starting today. When I heard the beginning of that drum beat, a Grinch-level smile appeared on my face.
2: Aw, thanks, excited. Aaron.
1: I love the competition. I love
2: it. It's fun, yeah.
1: Okay, so we're going to do it. Coming up. But first, we got to let Alex tell us what's trending.
3: Legionnaire's disease is trending.
1: Is this the is this the lettuce?
2: No, this is not the lettuce.
1: This is something else.
4: I don't know. It sounds like it's old. But a third person's died in New York City from it.
1: Oh, jeez.
4: Legionnaire's disease.
1: Sounds horrible.
2: Thanks, Alex.
4: Yeah.
1: Thanks.
4: It sounds like leprosy, so I don't know. It feels like it's old.
2: Pneumonia caused by bacteria.
4: Gross.
1: What restaurant are we blaming for that?
2: It is spread by people like breathing.
1: Ugh. All right, what
4: I
1: else?
4: Like that. Espana is trending. That translates to Spain. They won the World Cup, so people are talking about Espana. I'm sure Barcelona is going crazy this morning.
1: Probably.
4: Or I guess it's evening in Barcelona now.
1: Did you know? You probably knew this, but I don't think your average person knew this. FIFA pays. There's money that they pay out.
4: A lot of the teams.
1: For winning the World Cup, Spain gets $50 million.
2: Wait, does the person that wins the Super Bowl not get paid?
4: Well, they have contracts.
1: The players get paid
4: money. You're
1: playing
4: for your country.
2: I get what you're saying.
1: So Spain gets $50 million. Argentina got $33 million for second place. England got $29 million for coming in third.
2: The government gets the money.
1: The team.
4: No, the federation, like the soccer federation. The United States, we split ours with the women. We give the women half of what the men got out of our World Cup.
1: I never know if you're serious or not.
4: I'm serious. And like that's part of, like, it brings in more money because more eyeballs are on it, so they split it to try and help the women's, like, the women's team's already good. But
1: and you're not effing with
4: money.
1: Me.
4: I'm not.
1: Okay. You're not? Look at me.
4: I swear.
1: Look at me.
4: I swear I am not.
2: His fingers aren't crossed.
4: Built by women.
2: They're not.
4: All right.
1: What else?
4: And then House of the Dragon's trending. People were talking about last night's episode of House of the Dragon. I'm sure there were lots of dragons in it. So that's what's trending on 94.5 Buzz.
1: I need to get back into business with that.
4: Extra dragon-y last night.
1: Okay. Not too late to sign up if you want to play, unless you're from Tomball or Dickinson. The Suburb Summer Sizzler is back. Thank you to our friends over at Shell Federal Credit Union who gave us $6,000 to give to you. You want to meet our players?
2: Yeah.
1: Michael, good morning.
5: Good morning, Rod.
1: Michael, you're representing Tomball this morning. Everybody in Tomball is out because you're playing. You're the only guy that can play from Tomball.
5: I'm glad I got picked.
1: In case we need to, like, TP your tree in front of your house, you want to give your address out? Don't do that.
2: Please do not.
1: I wouldn't do that if I were you.
2: Just represent.
1: But just keep some cleaning supplies in case you get egged.
2: Stop.
1: Michael, did you practice? We're gonna play you. We're gonna play you a song, and you're gonna have to tell me the name of the band and the name of the song. These are all popular songs that we play on 94.5 The Buzz. But people do practice for this. Did you do anything to prep?
5: Yes, I've been practicing for the past week or two.
1: Good for you.
5: When you guys played in the past, I've been playing along, so I think I can do it.
1: Okay. It's win or go home, and the same rules go for Jimmy from Dickinson. Good morning.
6: Morning.
1: Dude, everybody in Dickinson is behind you right now.
2: Is it my Jimmy? Is it that Jimmy?
1: It's Jimmy from Dickinson.
2: Jimmy Dickinson?
1: Jimmy Johnson from Dickinson. Oh, yeah, Jimmy. I like to give last names for this. Jimmy Johnson, just so you know, it's that one. From Dickinson.
2: Is that really his name?
1: Jimmy Johnson, yeah.
2: I thought you made it up.
1: You do not want to lose, Jimmy. Now, same question I asked Michael. Is it Letho or Letho?
5: Letho.
1: Letho. Of course I didn't get it right. Jimmy, did you practice? These are all,
6: sure did.
1: Bro, if you've been listening to The Buzz, these are all songs that we play. It's easy.
2: Lay a strong foundation. You're prepared.
1: Easy. But you said you did practice, Jimmy?
6: Yes, sir. I've been listening to MIA Paper Airplanes.
2: That was perfect. Awesome.
1: Never again.
2: I love Jimmy.
1: Oh, we used to play that song all the time. No, we didn't.
6: Never.
1: Okay.
6: Never heard
2: Thank
6: it.
2: You,
1: All right, Jimmy and Michael, you're going to shout out your name when you think you know what song we're playing. It is a popular song here on 94.5 The Buzz, and I made sure that the first song was easy.
4: Have we gone through? We need to run through all the rules, though.
1: Okay, you got rules?
4: You can wait people out. That's a strategy people have done where you don't buzz your name in, and then you hope they buzz in. And if they are wrong, then you win by saying nothing.
2: Mm-hmm.
4: If everybody doesn't say anything and we go through the whole song, we will then have to play another song. If we play a second song, a backup song today, and both players do not buzz in, both players will then be eliminated because we can't just go on all day. We can't just burn through all
2: songs.
4: Our songs.
2: Got it.
4: You get one song. Okay. If you don't both buzz in, that's fine. We'll run a second one. But if the second one, we both don't buzz in, you're done. Everybody's done. You got to sell homes in Tomball and
2: so
4: Dickinson,
2: mean.
4: Okay?
1: Have these always been the rules?
4: We had chaos before, right? Okay. We're not having chaos this year.
2: Okay.
1: If you say your name and get it wrong, the other guy advances. That's
4: Without
1: it.
4: Doing
2: that's a lot of pressure.
1: That's it.
2: That's the game.
1: You chime in first and you get it right, you advance. Winner goes home.
2: Okay.
1: Michael, you're going to yell out Michael. Jimmy, you're going to yell out Jimmy.
2: And I'm going to listen.
1: And you're both going to say, Rod, what an easy song for the first one. Because I want the first day to go smooth.
2: Oh, jeez.
1: Michael, are you ready?
5: Yes, sir.
1: Jimmy, are you ready?
6: Yes, sir.
1: Okay. Alex, are you ready?
4: I'm ready.
1: Oh, God. Here we go. Thank you to our friend Shell Federal Credit Union. Day one, the Suburb Summer Sizzler. Here comes your song. You shout out your name as soon as...

0: 94.5 The Buzz. Nirvana, Come As You Are. And the first round of the Suburb Summer Sizzler is in the books. Knockout rounds every round. And let's see, right? I'm trying to make sure. Oh, I have to work down Richmond in spring. That's tomorrow.
1: Mm-hmm.
0: Michael won today.
1: He did. Michael representing Tomball.
0: Tomball advances. Dickinson is out. Dickinson's out for the whole tournament.
1: It's a bummer.
0: Jimmy Johnson.
1: It's really fast.
0: Just make sure you know. Jimmy Johnson.
1: Stop. Leave him alone.
2: Cowboys coach name.
0: He's from Dickinson.
1: Sweet.
0: Tomorrow, Richmond takes on Spring. I thought this was interesting. Like, I looked up Richmond, about 13,000 people. And Spring is like 70,000 people. So the person playing for Spring is representing 70,000 people.
1: It's a grand
0: like one
1: representation
0: in 70,000. Like Richmond, like they're going to, listen, 13,000, they can track you down in Richmond if you lose tomorrow.
1: We're going to hang a billboard in your honor.
0: They can track you down. I think it's better to lose in a bigger suburb
1: yes,
0: than a smaller one.
1: You can go under the radar.
0: If Alvin gets in, forget it. Everybody knows everybody there. Everybody knows everybody there. It's like you don't want to lose if you're playing for Alvin. So it's not too late to sign up. Chili has a link up on the world-famous Rod Ryan Show blog page. Some guy just asked me, which I love that you guys are asking a lot of questions about this whole circus thing tomorrow. Ringling Brothers, Barnum and Bailey. Circus is going to be coming back to town, okay? We're in the circus business. Tomorrow, we have $9.45 tickets. Where you see the Suburb Summer Sizzler, where you see today's MILF Monday, the Looking at Girls blog page, the Crazy Criminal blog page, the food blog page. The guy was asking me, where on the website am I going to find this link?
1: Good question.
0: For 22 years, I've been putting stuff in the same area on the Rod Ryan Show blog page.
1: Mm-hmm.
0: Affectionately known as Links and Guests. We used to have a guest on every day, so that their link was always on there. We just never dropped the name. But it's the Rod Ryan Show blog page. Where all of that stuff is today, where you can still sign up for the Sizzler, is where you will be able to get deeply discounted circus tickets tomorrow morning.

0: Okay, for $9.45, there's like 1,500 tickets that are going to go up tomorrow morning. When they're gone, they're gone. But, man, get up early with us. Chili will have the code and everything for you. But, yeah, where we put that stuff every day, we're going to make it real easy to find. That circus link will be up tomorrow morning. Then we're going to have some fun with the circus on Wednesday, and they're going to help us out raising some money for backpacks.
1: Oh, boy, it's hot.
2: Yeah, but did you forget about popsicles?
1: What you talking about, popsicles?
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0: 94.5 The Buzz. Good morning, Rod Ryan Show. Sublime and Ensenada. Rod Ryan Show, we are back. We missed you guys. I missed you guys. I'm so glad to see the team and everybody here. I start hitting you over the head because we only got a couple more weeks now. The Rod Ryan Show Cares online store. We only got a couple weeks. Summer's flying by.
1: After the 4th of July, it's like...
0: Then you're just like...
1: Now it's back to school. Like Halloween. What do you want to be for Halloween?
0: Yeah.
1: You know what I mean?
0: Yeah, you're right.
1: Lowe's put out their skeletons. Home Depot.
0: Did they really?
1: Yes.
0: The Halloween stuff's out?
1: Yes. You better run. God. Go after the show.
0: I always wanted that big, tall skeleton.
1: He was there.
0: Storage is a thing.
1: I saw them at Costco, too.
2: Let me tell you. You got a whole unit.
0: You know what? I know. But you know what's undefeated? Basements.
2: Damn it.
1: Oh.
0: Basements were the best thing ever growing up.
1: Sometimes I get on Zillow and look at basements in the Texas area.
0: I was at my mom's.
1: I want one so bad.
0: We still at my mom's house. Yeah. And it's still sitting there. I just went down to the basement. I just sat there. I looked around. the wood paneling. It's got
1: the
0: super
1: smell.
0: Super low ceilings.
1: There's just something about it.
0: Got the dehumidifier rolling. Yeah. Blah, blah, blah. Basements are awesome. But then they just, you know, you just, bunch of crap down there. But I always wanted that big skeleton. Mm-hmm. That's why the inflatables are so appealing, even though they suck, but they break down to nothing. Mm-hmm. Inflatables. That skeleton is like, you got to be pretty hardcore.
1: Yeah.
0: You got to have somewhere to
1: store. But you are.
0: I am hardcore. But
1: well, I thought you were.
0: I'm down to one storage unit. I'm so proud of myself.
1: I don't know. I'm second guessing everything I thought about you.
0: I wanted to ask Alex about this. Shane Gillis, the biggest comedian on the planet right now?
2: Statistically.
0: Two world records go down. Think about a stand-up comedian. Shane Gillis, if you don't know. I think he's the number one guy right now. Lincoln Financial Field, where the Philadelphia Eagles play. Yeah, I know. He just set the record for the largest audience for a comedian, as well as most tickets sold for a comedy show. So there's two things here. There's two numbers that I'm going to give you. They announced that Shane Gillis sold 77,047 tickets to his show. 73,496 people eventually attended Friday night show. 4,000 no-shows.
1: That's maybe wild. Which
0: maybe there's a third record here. 4,000 people that bought tickets didn't go.
2: The most people that didn't go.
0: The most no-show for a concert for a single
2: stand-up comedian. Wasted and passed down the street or something.
0: 73,000 people in a stadium.
1: For one comedian?
0: For a guy standing on stage with probably, a bar stool, a bottle of water, and a microphone, a corded microphone.
2: Something like that, yeah.
0: In a football stadium. Now, he had a bunch of special guests. Chappelle showed up.
2: Yeah.
0: Chappelle showed up.
2: I mean, he had just played the Boston Garden not that long ago. He's bringing all kinds of awesome openers for himself, too.
0: But the difference is the Boston Garden
2: is an arena. Yeah.
0: It's an arena. This guy played a football stadium and sold it out. It's his hometown. He can't do this all over.
1: Okay.
0: He's not doing this. He's not Taylor Swift.
1: He's not coming here.
0: I don't know.
2: He could probably do it several other cities, though.
0: I think he could. For a guy...
2: He could do New York. He could do... MetLife, because it's not that far up there. He could probably do where they played the World Cup final yesterday.
0: Yeah, I don't know if he has plans to do more of this.
2: I'm not saying he does.
0: It's just unbelievable to think
2: do that for sure.
0: Now, Kevin Hart played that stadium.
2: Same stadium, yeah. Also
0: but,
2: a Philadelphia
0: but
2: guy.
0: Shane must have sold more tickets.
3: Yeah, and that's kind of
0: because he does have the Guinness record.
2: That's kind of the weird thing too, where like I've started noticing like they're just. Like, to break records, they just add more seats, which I get. You have to sell those seats to add those seats. But it's like, that wasn't... You guys added more seating to an already at-capacity venue, and then you're just doing that so you can be like, well, we sold 10 more seats than the last person that did that. Noah Kahn just did that at Fenway, and he beat Zach Brown Band's Fenway Park record.
0: Yes.
2: But he had added, like, 100 extra seats that were just on the grass.
0: Yeah.
2: And I think the rodeo kind of does that, too.
0: I think Kevin Hart, whatever seats they told him were available, he sold those out in Philadelphia.
2: Right.
0: At the stadium. And he did that. Shane Gillis came up with some kind of a configuration, his people, that they could put more seats in there. Like, let's try this.
2: To configure the stadium that way. Let's put the stage further back.
0: To break the record. Yeah. You're going to have people sitting in laps.
1: Or some standing room.
2: Or obstructed view spots and things like that.
0: So congratulations to him, man. It's
1: crazy.
0: It's an unbelievable accomplishment. The thing about...
2: The guy that got fired from SNL.
0: He worked for SNL for 2 days. Not even.
1: He got fired?
0: He got hired and fired in about less than 48 hours.
1: Did he do something naughty?
2: Might not work out.
0: They just found something back in his past. And they're like, we can't have you. And then
2: he bounced back.
0: That's how Bowen Yang got his gig at SNL.
2: Bowen Yang, very funny.
0: So the thing is, the clock is ticking. When you're a comedian, you don't stay on top. You're not like Garth Brooks, where you're just constantly doing this now for the rest of your career. I don't know what it is about comedians. I'm not saying that he's not always going to be big, but comedians always have a new guy that they prop up, and he's hot for a while, and then the next guy comes in and overtakes him. But very rarely do you maintain that level of where you're on top for a long time. A couple guys stick around for a long time, and you're always going to be around. But at that, it's so hard to stay
2: like
0: at that
2: Chappelle
0: level.
2: When Chappelle shows up, Chappelle's still Chappelle. Or David Tell still has the ability to be David Tell when David Tell shows up and stuff. But like, you're not
0: you know
2: what you were in the early 2000s.
0: Think about when Dane Cook ruled the world.
2: Yeah,
0: like
2: early
0: 2000s. He was so on top. He was
1: dating everyone.
0: Everybody, you know? And it's like, it's so hard to maintain.
2: Yeah, you just burn so hot, and then people get burnt out on you if you're at the top that long. I think Nate Bargatze kind of had the same thing, and there were people that were trying to find ways to just not like Nate Bargatze.
0: Yeah, it's weird. They don't go after musicians the way that they go after comedians. It's just so hard to stay on top. It's a unique thing to comedy, to stay on top for a long time. It's very difficult.
2: I agree. You get nickelbacked faster in comedy just because people find your bits.
0: Perfect.
2: And so they'll be like, oh, he's just the guy that does this thing. And then you're like, well, yeah, but he was the most famous comedian in the world because he did that.
0: Speaking of, I did catch the world premiere of Nickelback while we were out.
1: And?
0: Yeah.
2: Thoughts?
0: It's a great song. It's really good.
2: All right, take off your Canadian Mountie hat now.
1: Shut up.
0: It's really good.
1: Like Summer Jam?
0: It's really good. It's just a really great, it's a great rock song.
2: Okay.
0: It's an awesome rock song. I don't know. Wizard's got to give it to us at least once so that we can play it for you guys.
1: It
0: happened when we were gone. So I just want to make sure
2: Canada
0: that I want to make sure that we highlight it. And we want you guys I want to make sure that you hear it. I don't know what just make sure that we're in the Nickelback business around here. You know?
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21: 94.5 The Buzz, Rod Ryan Show. Good to be back on with you guys. I think we're running a gas cash thing. There's going to be like a word. Yeah, I should know this.
22: 9:10.
21: Yeah, something's coming up at 9:10. I think there's going to be a keyword. So maybe enter at thebuzz.com. I think that's how it's working. You'd think I'd be prepared. I don't know. There's something happening at 9:10, though. Chance to win $1,000 nationally. Now, on Mo the Show, before we get out of here, 311 Dirty Heads tickets. We're giving those away all week. Chili put those on the last thing today before we leave you. Mostly sunny. Slight chance of rain that could change as the week moves on. As we're kind of watching this, whatever this thing is in the Gulf. Today, high of 97. Mo, Houston's headlines, what you got?
22: It's a tropical depression, that's Rod.
21: I called it a thing.
22: Churning. Whatever that thing is.
21: That thing?
22: The National Hurricane Center issued a tropical storm watch yesterday for parts of the Florida panhandle up to the Alabama border. The second storm of the season expected to officially get her name later today, Bertha. She sounds strong. Earlier this morning, we saw the latest update showing that Friday, Saturday, our potential impact, if any. We do another update at 10 a.m., so watch for that. A prisoner.
21: Yeah.
22: Liberty County.
21: I don't want anybody to be hurt.
22: No, absolutely not.
21: But I do. I'm fascinated. You got to keep me up to date.
22: What you doing
21: up
22: there? Yeah, no new update, but he's on the run after escaping from custody at a Kingwood hospital early Saturday morning. The guy, 5'7", last seen in his jail jumpsuit. He got rid of that, right? No more orange.
21: Yeah, he had to ditch that immediately.
22: His pic is circulating, and anyone who sees him is asked to call 911. Digging a little deeper, the guy is charged with unlawful disclosure or promotion of intimate visual material.
21: I'm always wondering if somebody listening has some information.
23: Nick knows.
21: Yeah. Like, oh, I know this guy.
22: Oh, or, yeah. Or I went to high school with him. My mom is neighbors with his mom.
21: Like, I'm in Kingwood. I have a basement. He's in my basement.
22: We're curious.
21: But then you'll get in trouble. You can't be harboring a fugitive, a known fugitive.
22: Remember with the New Orleans ones that got out the toilet?
21: Yeah.
22: Their harborers also got in trouble.
21: Big time.
22: We're following this story. If you drive the speed limit, you could be saving the planet. I just rolled my eyes so hard. It's a new study, and it found that driving the speed limit could save roughly 6 million gallons of gas per day in the United States.
21: I've not been in the car with you.
22: Yes.
21: Been in the car with Alex before.
22: And?
24: It was fine.
21: It was fine because it was really early in the morning. Nobody was on the roads yet.
22: Is he a cautious driver or is he an angry driver?
21: I don't think I'd be driving around with you at 5 o'clock in the afternoon.
24: I was a fine driver, right?
21: You were fine.
24: I am a fine driver. I drive a lot with kids now and I'm very good at it.
21: You got a heavy foot?
22: I drive, yes, fast.
24: Speed race over here.
22: I am confident, most confident driving 80 miles per hour.
21: Okay.
22: This seems pretty normal around here.
21: Yeah, but you need to drive that because you're coming in from San Antonio every morning.
22: Right. I'm never late, though. Like, I'm always never anywhere.
21: I'll give you that.
22: Always on time.
21: I don't think you've been late yet.
22: I don't know why I drive that fast. That's just how I'm comfortable.
21: What time do you leave to get here?
22: I have to leave my house by 3:50 a.m.
21: 3:50, you need to be in your vehicle.
22: Yes.
21: Pulling out of the driveway.
22: Correct.
21: And it takes, and you show up at around 4:30?
22: Yeah.
21: 40-minute drive every day?
22: Every day.
21: What's it like on the way home?
22: About the
21: longer?
22: Same.
21: About
22: a
21: the
22: little
21: same?
22: Bit longer, but not, yeah.
21: Okay.
22: It's not horrible.
21: So, what's the message here? Drive the speed limit, save the planet?
22: Save the planet.
21: Ugh.
22: I know.
21: I mean,
22: that's not right.
21: horrible person on the radio
22: but
21: right
22: only
21: now.
22: Only 54 seconds of your day are you saving by driving fast.
21: I want to save the planet, too.
22: Sure. Yes.
21: Just can
24: Not
21: I
24: that bad.
22: I also want to drive fast.
21: Can I recycle instead?
22: And I drive a big, big vehicle. So this is conflicting.
21: Oh, yeah. You drive a huge tank.
22: Yeah, yeah, yeah. Let's talk about Hannah Rapp because this story is very sad. She is the boxer and then the headlines because she died over the weekend. And the story has just rocked the international boxing community because she was one of those gals in the industry that everyone was watching. Like, she was the next it girl. She was only 26 years old. She was riding her bike on 159 in the Bryan area where she trained. And she was passed by a driver at a high speed. Something happened. The driver came to a stop, hit reverse, backed over her, and she was pronounced dead at the hospital. The driver's in custody. The investigation continues, but in recent years, she was training out of that Bryan boxing gym. She also served as a full-time fire and life safety inspector at Texas A&M University.
21: I did want to give a mention to L7, the band.
22: Yeah.
21: Bass player Jennifer Finch lost her battle with cancer on Saturday.
22: She was young?
21: She's probably 60.
22: But still. Oh.
21: It's like the one song that maybe a bunch of you would know. Not everybody. But L7 had a pretty decent hit with this. It's called Pretend We're Dead. I do have it on the music blog page. This is like, I don't know, 92, 94. So sad news that she passed away over the weekend.
22: In other music news, we saw that Poppy speaking out after she skipped a festival over the weekend in Michigan. They were under a statewide air quality alert over the weekend. And I guess when it was time for her to go on stage, the air quality index had reached hazardous levels. And her band went out, played an instrumental set without her. They're all wearing these like respirator masks under their usual stage masks.
21: On the music blog page. Other canceled shows.
22: Because of the air quality?
21: Because of these pesky Canadian wildfires. Creed canceled. Black Keys canceled over the weekend. John Mellencamp canceled. Wherever they were playing. Probably a little bit more up north.
22: Why did her band still go out?
21: I don't know. Did they want to keep the people's money? I don't think you can do that without Poppy on stage.
22: That's weird.
21: I want my money back. I'm not here to hear the band. Yeah. I want to hear her.
24: Yeah.
22: Those are Houston's headlines.
21: It was
22: weird.
21: Is there some non-refund clause if some music is made on the stage?
22: I was hoping you would know.
24: Yeah.
21: No, I don't know. I don't know. I want my money back, man. All right.
24: Spain are your 2026 World Cup champions. They beat Argentina 1-0 in extra time yesterday to win their second ever World Cup title.
21: Yeah. Hooks it in. Williams battling, knocks it down.
24: Pretty incredible run by Spain.
21: I feel like I have learned. I've become a little bit more educated. I've watched some soccer. I've watched some great matches. You don't want 2 hours of 0-0. You don't want that. The world is watching.
24: It wasn't the most ideal. But then what was worse is I wanted to go to penalties at the end of it. Because
21: I
24: we were still
21: too.
24: Far along. We were like, let's just get to penalties. And then playing down a man for 40 minutes didn't really help Argentina.
21: I think that's still going to be the underlying criticism of soccer. It's 2 hours of 0-0, and one of the teams didn't even have one shot on net.
24: Until extra time.
21: Right. But I'm saying, you're watching this for that long.
24: But then you have to also be able to appreciate how just suffocating Spain's defense was by not allowing a team to get a shot off on them.
21: Yeah, but
24: they gave up one goal the entire tournament, so I don't expect a 5-score game.
21: I know, but I feel like an ADD 13-year-old. Would something happen here?
22: Yeah, no.
24: Yeah, in the house that Eli built of all the places, they should have showed up big, and Argentina definitely did not yesterday. But shout out to Spain. Congratulations on winning the World Cup in baseball.
21: It was exciting. It was fun. It was very fun.
24: The best World Cup ever.
21: Ever. And breaking all kinds of records. I know there was more teams, but it got me interested because it was here.
24: England choked in perfect fashion in the semifinals. The third place game was even entertaining, even though it meant absolutely nothing. All the last second comebacks that you had, It was a great World Cup.
21: I will say that I was never, ever bored for even a second. I like the USA games, obviously, but I'll go back to that England-Mexico game. I was never bored for a second.
24: Yeah.
21: The crowd, the audience, that Azteca Stadium, it was unbelievable.
24: It was great.
21: It was unbelievable energy. And that was the game that I watched that I said, I see why people love this.
24: This is why it rocks.
21: I see why people love this. It was just something, the energy of that game.
24: Just come to Nick's place and watch West Ham with me.
21: I don't know. Yeah, I might jump in.
24: Second tier English soccer. The Astros fell to the Orioles yesterday 5-2. They got swept by Baltimore over the weekend. Tonight they're going to open up a series with the Marlins at Daikin Park. First pitch will be at 7:10. You can listen to it on our sister station, Sports Talk 790. That is what's going on.
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0: Drive the Buzz, Stained, and Right Here. I was talking about them earlier today on the show. Oh, you were sleeping? Oh, you didn't get up early? You forgot that we were back on live? It's all right. It's all right. I try not to repeat too much on the show, but Aaron Lewis, to say that scathing, Mo, scathing. He was on a podcast recently. Okay. He's the lead singer of Stained. And he's talking about like all these bands that are out touring right now that rely so heavily on backing tracks. He said, quote, musicians could walk off stage and the crowd would barely notice. He was arguing that this robs like concert goers of the genuine live experience that they pay to see. He said, even over the last three or four tours that he's been on, he was the only one in the lineup not utilizing pre-recorded support tracks. Like, he's out on tour with people and he's calling them out. He doesn't care. I mean, Aaron Lewis just like speaks his mind.
1: Right.
0: Is this big? Does this come up? Is this a conversation in the country space?
1: Sometimes.
0: I feel like, you know, country's so nice. Everybody's just nice.
1: No.
0: Nobody's like trying to cut anybody down.
1: No.
0: Everybody's just happy for everybody's success. Or at least they pretend
1: for the most
0: to be.
1: Part, yeah.
0: Unless they pretend to be. I don't know if they really genuinely think that.
1: And then there's like the cranky people, like fans.
0: So
1: you. That ain't country.
0: Oh, okay.
1: But that's about it.
0: Do they use backing tracks? Or it's like not just not
1: I'm
0: talked
1: sure
0: about?
1: They do, but.
0: Yeah. But it's not a
1: thing. You don't care. You're just happy.
0: Famously, you know Ronnie Radke.
1: Yes.
0: Because he sings for a band. His band is Falling in Reverse.
1: Mm-hmm.
0: He was the one that was in that catfishing
1: thing.
0: Yeah,
1: there was a lot of.
0: Tommy Lee and everything.
1: Yes.
0: He had to cancel a show. And this became. It became a headline for a while. Because that's when big names stepped up. He had to cancel a show at a festival.
1: Mm-hmm.
0: Now, people are there, and he's part of the festival, but that's, there's, Falling in Reverse is big enough that somebody would buy a festival ticket because that's their
1: just
0: band.
1: Just to see them, okay.
0: A laptop went missing. They could not do a show. Think about it. Your amps, your drums, mm-hmm. everything, right?
1: It's all there.
0: A laptop went missing, and they couldn't perform a show.
1: They admitted
0: can you
1: that?
0: Imagine, yes.
1: That's wild.
0: And he didn't think anything of it. He's like, that's like a car running without an engine.
1: Mm-hmm. But then everyone's making fun of him.
0: Can you imagine AC/DC not being able to perform because somebody lost their iPhone? You know?
1: Right. That would never happen.
0: Now, I've seen a Falling in Reverse show, and I'm sold. It's amazing. But that thing is timed out. It's tracked. And he's singing live. But there's some kind of sequencer that's got them lined up perfectly with the videos that are playing and everything. They need that mm-hmm. for their show. It's a different thing. It's just not four guys plugged in and like playing the blues. But that's where artists came. That was a big story.
1: Mm-hmm.
0: An artist came forward about, we don't. I want that.
1: That's part of the life.
0: I want that in my live set.
1: Same.
0: I want it to sound live. And when these bands are playing with a sequencer, it's just like, sometimes it sounds like the CD's playing. You know?
1: It's sad.
0: Yeah, I don't have as strong a feeling.
1: No.
0: It's one of those things that I'm really on the fence about. Because you want your guys to sound good.
1: Well, you follow the people that you want. You're getting what you want.
0: And do a little research before you buy your tickets. And maybe go see how they sound live
1: be
0: first.
1: Angry. Just be happy.
0: All right. I got a keyword.
1: You got it?
0: Yeah. A shot at $1,000 in gas cash. I want you to get involved. I want you to win. Makes us look good. Here comes all the details. I'm winning some cash.
2: Now, here's your chance to win $1,000. Just enter this nationwide keyword on our website. New. That's new. Enter it now.
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21: 94.5 The Buzz. Good morning. Rod Ryan Show. Well, I hope you're trying to get after that that gas cash. It's going to be every day at 9:10 for us. So a chance to win $1,000.
12: What'd you say the word was today?
14: New?
22: I heard new.
12: New?
22: Which is confusing to me.
12: Which new? 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I'm assuming it's N-E-W?
22: Yeah, that's what I'm assuming.
12: Okay. That was the key word today.
22: New. It was.
12: All right. Good luck getting that cash.
22: Go get it.
12: Love for to get a $1,000 winner.
22: Heck yeah.
12: In the 9-10. That's what starts it today. All right. Mostly sunny skies. High of about 97. Alex.
23: There we go.
12: There he is.
24: Online.
25: It's Alex Online. 94.5. The Buzz.
12: Okay, dude. Welcome back. What you got for your AOL today?
23: Today's AOL is called What Height? And you will be able to search for and compare the heights of a bunch of different people and animals and fictional people. You can do, like, I have John Wick, Tony Soprano, Leo Messi, and an aardvark all lined up next to each other.
12: Lionel Messi is a short dude,
23: he's like 5'7". Tony Soprano is about a little over 6 feet. John Wick is 6'1".
22: Oh, it's Tony cute almost that they're lined up.
23: Right there with John Wick. And then the aardvark is just like 1'4".
12: I heard him throwing this around a little bit.
23: Shout out to Arthur.
12: Lionel Messi?
23: Lionel Messi.
12: Okay. Is he the greatest soccer player of all time? Now?
23: I think so.
12: All time? Pele? All that stuff? He's the guy now because of what he's done?
23: I think so.
12: It was a pretty great parting shot when he was looking at the crowd and he was kind of tearing up a little bit.
23: Yeah.
12: I was thinking of like an old Velvet Elvis.
23: If he
12: Elvis
23: had won yesterday, there's no doubt you have to say he's the greatest. It's just two World Cups to like walk off with two.
12: Yeah.
23: Like John Elway style.
12: But it seemed like they were saying the greatest of all time.
23: I think he is.
12: Okay.
23: I think he is. I mean, Pele. It's one of those where like you could argue that Johnny Unitas was the best NFL player of all time. I'm like, dude, yeah. I don't remember anything from Johnny Unitas. Yeah. So like, it's just recency bias. But Messi is the greatest player of my generation.
12: People say Pele because that's the only old soccer player they know.
23: Yeah, they know the name.
12: Yeah.
23: It's like Wilt Chamberlain. Yes, he's very good. He's not Michael Jordan.
12: Well, Bill Laimbeer.
23: No, right. Okay. But yeah, so go check it out and compare a bunch of different fictional and real heights today at the World Famous Rod Ryan Show page, thebuzz.com.
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0: 94.5 The Buzz. Breaking Benjamin and The Diary of Jane. Breaking Benjamin with Chevelle. Cami Kehoe, star set, October 10th, Woodlands Pavilion. 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I can't imagine a whole lot of tickets available for that show. We gave away a pair this morning in homeroom. Oh, you were sleeping?
1: It's okay.
0: We'll move them around throughout the week, but we'll have those for you all week. We gave away pit tickets to Motionless and White. Yeah, I'm rubbing it in because you missed it. We did that at 7:20 this morning. We'll move those around throughout the day. What do we have? Why don't you talk about something that you're still giving away, Rod? 311 Dirty Heads tickets. We'll have those for you on Mo the Show. You stayed home for the break, Mo?
2: Yeah, for the most part.
0: Chili had a birthday. Happy belated birthday. We talked about that this morning. Chili said that he rested. I'm like, bro, huge party at the birthday? He's like, no, I rested.
2: That's good.
0: You're getting some rest. Came in here, you wanted to come in here fresh as a daisy. And then, Alex, you stayed chasing around two little kids.
3: Yeah.
0: Did you watch anything? Did you, like, start anything new?
3: Finished The Bear.
2: Ooh.
0: I'm like two or three in. It's good.
3: It's really good.
0: Yeah.
3: It's really good.
0: But is it...
3: The ending, I did it justice. I was very happy with the ending.
0: And no question that The Bear is ending.
3: It's over, yeah.
0: It's over. It's obvious.
3: In the ending, I enjoy it.
0: You don't watch anything, Mo?
2: No. Over break, I watched some Five Star Weekend. It's a book that I read, and then it came out over the weekend. Jennifer Gardner.
0: Sick brag.
2: I mean, I read the book. The girl thing.
0: Was the book better? The book was better.
2: No, the show was really good. I mean, Jennifer Gardner.
0: Better than the book?
2: No.
0: Okay.
2: Both great.
0: Oh, the book was better.
2: I like to read.
0: Just say it.
2: Yeah.
1: Oh, I like to read.
2: I do.
0: Sick brag.
2: I don't make time for it, but I like to read.
0: I had some time.
2: Did you read?
3: Yeah.
0: I had some time. Well, because I'm by myself at my mom's house, my kids with my sister the whole time. So I actually had a little bit of time.
3: Yeah. She was just like, Dad, I'll see you later. I'm out of here.
0: Yeah. I couldn't remember if I'm watching this. And my mom, all I was able to get into was Netflix at her house.
2: Mm-hmm.
0: And I couldn't remember if I watched. Did I watch the second season of Squid Games? Or just the first season?
3: I didn't watch any of the seasons.
0: You didn't watch any Squid Games?
3: I was part of a pact.
0: Over the last 4 years,
2: really?
0: Netflix released some viewing data, and they put together of the most watched shows. Squid Game Season 2 is the most watched thing on Netflix over the last 4 years.
2: Really?
0: You didn't watch any of that stuff?
2: No.
0: I know I watched I'm a lock. I watched season one.
3: I know you did. Yeah.
0: I could not figure out if I came around for two, and then three is already come and gone. Three?
3: I had no idea they even had a third season already.
0: It's the number three biggest thing on Netflix in the last 4 years. Number two is Adolescence. I don't know what that is.
2: Never heard of it.
0: I don't know what that is.
2: No.
0: It's like, we're here. We should kind of know things.
2: At least heard of it.
0: I really don't know what that is. Have you heard of it?
3: I don't remember.
0: Look up, like, one guy or gal that's in it.
2: I mean,
0: like, okay.
3: Owen Cooper, Stephen Graham, Aaron Doherty, Ashley Walters.
0: Nope.
4: Faye Marseille, Amelia Pease.
0: The number two thing watched on Netflix in the last 4 years. So, bookend by Squid Game.
3: Stranger Things not up there.
0: Hang on, I'm getting there. Because never saw 1 second of it, but at least I've heard of it. Bridgerton.
2: That was number one.
3: She loves Bridgerton.
0: No, in at four.
2: Oh, you're killing me.
0: Bridgerton is at season three.
2: Okay, but I've at least heard of it.
0: Season three. Stranger Things in at five.
4: I thought that's way low.
0: I figured out. I finally watched all the end of Stranger Things. That, I don't know how anybody couldn't be into it.
3: Why were people so mad about it?
0: I don't know how anybody couldn't be into it. But then again, I wasn't mad at the end of Game of Thrones. I didn't think that ending of The Sopranos was very good, but it didn't ruin my day. I knew it was coming. That's the problem. By the time I finally got around to watching The Sopranos,
3: well, they had also said it in the show like six times.
0: I knew exactly what was going to happen. But Stranger Things, awesome.
3: It was a great show.
0: Where people like,
3: people were really mean about the ending of Stranger Things.
0: This is what I do love about Alex. He deep dives, he gets involved in these shows. I have such limited bandwidth. I'm like, I watch, especially with Game of Thrones. You know, some guy opens up a book and you see a name in the book and the whole internet's losing their mind.

0: what it means. I don't know what any of it means.
1: That's what, like, severance is that way.
0: I could be getting so much more out of these shows if I would just apply myself, but I just want to sit there and
2: mindless.
0: I want to watch them open up suitcases with numbers in them. What was that show? That was the dumbest thing.
1: Maybe deal.
0: No. The Howie Mandel.
2: Yeah. It's just with the Meghan Markle.
0: Yeah. I'll take Let's suitcase 31. That's it. You know, I want to watch that.
1: Deal or no deal?
0: I don't want to think about it. I don't want to think about anything.
1: I think it's incredibly nerdy when, like, people, like, on Reddit, and I love, like, you get into a show and then other people that are equally as into that show go on Reddit and, like, did you guys notice this? And I like that. And sometimes there's people that are just like, I think you're really thinking too, like, did you notice the lights were burnt out at the diner in the first episode? The eye was burnt out. The inn was burnt out in the second. And then they went in somewhere in the eighth episode and that showed foreshadowing. Yeah. I think you're overthinking it too much, buddy. But I do like being like, oh, that's cool that they made a reference to that in this episode.
0: But I think there's an intelligence to that. Which
1: I don't think I think I feel better thinking there is, but I don't really think there is. I think you're just trying to act like there is.
0: So the most watched series on Netflix the last 4 years, and I know Mo's out of everything, but in at number 16, I feel like I was a little early in on this, Baby Reindeer. Ever heard of it? Did you guys ever talk about that? Because you were probably on the air when it was happening. At your country.
2: It was a real story about a bar. Someone met in a bar or something.
0: Yes.
2: That's vaguely.
0: Yes.
2: But was Melissa McCarthy the one in the show?
0: No, but a heavy girl was like the main character, or like the one that dubbed the guy made Baby Reindeer.
2: That was number one on Netflix?
0: Number 16.
2: Oh.
0: But it was popular.
1: God, it was hot on the streets about that
0: It was hot on the streets. I turned people onto it, and I never even watched the last two episodes. I still don't know how it ends. Because there was a wild episode.
1: Yeah.
0: I think it was episode, there's maybe seven of them. Let's just say there's seven.
2: Okay, and you tapped out?
0: What I saw in episode five, maybe there's six.
1: There's enough.
0: What I saw in four,
2: uh-huh.
0: I'm like, I don't ever want to see this again. And I don't. And everybody says, you got to finish it. And
2: you never did.
0: It was that wild.
2: Oh, that's funny.
0: The things that I saw happen to a man in episode four of Baby Reindeer.
2: Yeah.
0: I couldn't go back and think. They're like, Rod, it brings it around. It ties it
2: Did
0: together.
2: You watch it, Alex?
0: You're going to understand why.
1: Absolutely not.
0: You're going to understand why he's like this.
1: Wikipedia'd it.
0: And I couldn't do it.
2: Are you glad that Rod didn't watch it?
0: At least it's on the list.
1: Probably a good move on this.
2: Will you tell me later what it was?
1: What was the show you both watched? The Wives show.
0: Oh, the...
2: Hunting Wives.
1: Yeah. That was Netflix, right? Was that a top show?
0: It wasn't.
1: Y'all made it seem like it was the highest thing out there.
0: It must not have been Netflix because it's not the top 20.
1: Okay.
0: It's all Stranger Things.
1: So I feel like I didn't miss out on not watching that one.
0: And then on the list, I tried to watch a couple of these Wednesdays. Not recently.
2: Is that
0: I watched
2: Adam's
0: Wednesday. It's not for me. It's just not for me. I don't. It's not that it's done poorly or anything. It's just I couldn't get into it at all. And they're top 10.
2: Hunting Wives was Netflix.
0: It was?
1: It was.
0: Okay.
2: Are you ever going to tell us what the number one was?
0: I did. Squid Game.
2: Oh.
0: I started with that. I led with that. Squid Game season two.
2: Because
0: I couldn't figure out if I watched more than one season of Squid Game.
1: And then they did a real version of it, didn't they? Like a reality game?
2: Is that how it started?
0: They might have.
1: The show was based on a fake reality
0: game. But people were getting killed in the game.
2: But not in the reality show.
0: In the real reality.
1: In my reality
0: show. Oh, no. In the reality show. But that's what people are watching on Netflix.
3: 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Rod Ryan Show on 94.5.

0: The genius known as Beck. It's Loser. 94.5 The Buzz. Always hoping that you're off to a great start to your day. Oh, that's what I wanted to mention. Just we were talking about TV shows. On the plane, I was watching, and this is just for Alex and maybe like one other person, which I know it's not a great thing to talk about on the radio when everyone's listening.
1: Somebody's going to be curious about it.
0: Shorzy is the funniest thing on TV right now.
1: Is it still on, or is it...
0: Yeah, I don't know. I never watched it before, but there's like 6 seasons. It's, and this isn't going to help me out at all. It's uber Canadian, but it's hockey. You would love it. It is Ted. Yeah. It is Ted Lasso for hockey.
1: It's like Letterkenny people.
0: Yes, but it's Shorzy. Not as dry.
1: Yeah,
0: as
1: the
0: that
1: guy
0: was.
1: I do my podcast with is really obsessed with it, and I can tell when he's in a Shorzy.
0: Yep,
1: because he just talks like him.
0: It is so funny. It's on Hulu, I believe. So you have that 28.
1: Yeah, I got a mom. I'm an idiot. I just pay for everything.
0: 25 minute episodes. I promise you,
1: I'm rewatching Ted Lasso. New season's coming out, dude.
0: You will love Shorzy.
1: I'm at the dart episode on Ted Lasso. I gotta watch that one first.
0: Oh man,
1: that's the best one. That
0: barbecue sauce.
1: What, do you play a lot of darts, Ted?
0: Yep.
1: Yes, I do.
0: What are you giving away on Mo the Show?
2: 311 Dirty Heads tickets.
0: Yes.
2: Ooh. August 23rd in the Woodlands.
0: Great show.
2: Says tickets are still available. Ticketmaster.com. But yeah, it'd be way more fun to win them. But you got to know the show.
0: All right. Mo's got a question.
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27: It's summer! 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

0: 94.5 The Buzz. Rod Ryan Show. Getting ready to wrap up. Everybody okay?
1: So good.
0: 4 hours of work after being off for a week. You good? Everybody, is everybody okay?
1: It was nice to be back.
0: Got a great ticket for you. All right, let's get this done because I want to talk about it more.
2: It's now time for...

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1: Hello.
0: Hello, hello. Who's this?
1: Julius.
0: All right, Julius, welcome in. Mo's got a question for you. We're doing something tomorrow morning. Go ahead. How'd you word that?
2: Yeah, you might have heard, Julius. Tomorrow morning, 6 a.m., we open up a discount ticket opportunity.
0: Deep.
2: But it was something different and new. Did you hear what it is?
0: What's it for?
1: Is it the Ringling Brothers Circus?
3: Yeah, dude.
2: There it is.
0: Way to go. Good ears.
1: Hell yeah.
0: Thank you for...
2: Hell yeah.
0: It's like I talk. I don't know if, like, it's like my kid. I don't know if anybody's listening.
2: Retain that information, Julius.
0: Paying attention.
2: You're going to 311 in Dirty Heads, August 23rd in the Woodlands.
0: Way to go.
2: Ticketmaster.com if you don't have your tickets yet.
1: Yes, I don't.
0: All right, so, yeah, you're going to that show. Thank you, Julius. Have an awesome day.
1: Thank y'all. Y'all too.
0: And he nailed the name and everything, too. I struggle. Ringling Brothers and Barnum and Bailey.
2: Mm-hmm.
0: Sometimes I want to say Barnum. Barnum.
2: Same.
0: Why do I
2: don't know.
0: Why do I want to say
4: Barnum and Bailey?
0: Barnum.
4: It was Ringling Brothers.
0: Barnum and Bailey. But Barnum and Bailey? I don't know.
4: Barnum.
0: I have to look
4: There's
0: at
4: a lot
0: it.
4: Of P.T. Barnum.
0: The circus is coming right. back.
2: It is.
0: Okay, we're in the circus business this
2: the
0: week.
2: The greatest show on earth.
0: Ringling Bros. And Barnum and Bailey mm-hmm. present the greatest show on earth. Energy Stadium, August 6th through the 9th. Tomorrow morning, like Julius said, we have a deep discount ticket. The actual price of the ticket, it starts at $9.45. That's the deal that we cut with the circus folks.
2: I get it. That's cute. $9.45.
0: Mm-hmm. But because of the all-in pricing, which is something new that happened about a year ago, you have to disclose what you're being charged. So I'll get the math. I'll work on everything with them, and you'll have full disclosure on everything. But I can't imagine it being more than $15, and I know that's going to be
2: so
0: half.
2: Great.
0: I know that's going to be half off. I cannot. My ask of the circus peeps is $9.45. Can you start the ticket there, and then the fees, which we can't do anything about. I have to disclose that now, so it's all in ticket pricing. So I'll tell you exactly what you're going to be charged tomorrow. And then I'm sure it's over half off.
2: It's amazing. It's the first time in over 10 years. Completely new event that's coming.
4: Wow.
0: Yeah.
2: I'm excited to see what they do.
0: They've completely reimagined the circus. And mm-hmm. this is all our kids will know. This is the circus. Like my kid will go to the circus for the first time. She's like, Dad, this is the circus. Like, yeah, this is mm-hmm. how circuses are. This is how they are now. It's supposed to be just a spectacular thing that they've got coming. So tomorrow, 1,500 tickets will go on sale at 6 a.m. Thank you to everybody that emailed. I feel like we're doing the right thing because people are excited about it. That's all I want to do is create opportunities for you guys. So there's a lot of families out there that said, dude, this is the only way we're going to go if we get those cheap tickets. So that's happening tomorrow morning. Then we're going to do something fun with the circus on Wednesday. They're going to give us some money to go buy backpacks. Josh the Goat, he won this morning. He goes on for win number 3 tomorrow, fresh out of bed, head-to-head challenge. He's the greatest player of all time. You want to make a name for yourself? Come in and beat him. Brian won the Breaking Benjamin Chevelle tickets. We have those all week. Travis and his son won pit tickets to Motionless in White. He sent me a really nice follow-up email.
2: Did he?
0: He was great on the air, but he said, Rod, I want you to know what a big deal this is, that I'm going to be able to take my kid to his favorite band. He said the only chance of me not going with him is there's a sister who also loves the band.
2: Oops.
0: And apparently they're real tight.
2: Uh-oh.
0: He's like, I might get squeezed out by both kids. But Travis won the ticket, so that's going to be up to him. But in the pit for Motionless in White, his kid's favorite band. Shell Federal Credit Union, thank you. The Suburb Summer Sizzler was awesome. It kicked off today. Dickinson is out. Tomball advances. Tomorrow, Spring, Richmond. I heard from one of the guys. He's like, you don't have to tell me people live here. I know that, Rod. the guy that, and then I heard from the dude that lost today. And he said, he goes, man, Rod, I'm not lying. I was practicing. He goes, one song I never practiced because I know it so well. Nirvana, Come As You Are. He didn't need it. He said, I knew it. And he did know it. It's just he didn't say his name fast mm-hmm. enough. It was a great round. Every day at 8:20, sponsored by Shell Federal Credit Union, the Suburb Summer Sizzler is back. I love it. I love it so much. You can still register to play. Chili's got it up on Links and Guests. That's it. Jeremy's up next. Now, this gas cash, keywords, 10 and 5?
2: 10 through 5, so every hour.
0: Oh, every hour.
2: Yeah.
0: Okay. All right, he's got that coming up. Nonstop Nooner, pick your tickets with him in the 1 o'clock hour. Jeremy's an awesome dude. All right, that's it. We got to go. We got to go. We're back tomorrow morning. We're on a 20-hour break. We'll try to do better. AMF.
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Tropical storm on the way, Houston heat trying to beat us up, and then of all things, lettuce trying to turn us inside out. Tell me this doesn't just feel like a Monday. We are Houston's Rockin' Alternative, Sharpie Middays, 94.5, The Bus. We're going to do what we do best. It's time to knock it out. Here comes that first chance to win $1,000 in gas cash. Now the keyword to win it right after Papa Roach. Here we go.

0: 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Rich. That's Rich. Enter it now.
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Hey, we're putting some choices on the board with your concert tickets this week. We got some fresh hot tickets. Sherman, you midday, 94.5, the bus. You pick your tickets at 120 with your way to see either Fust or the People. I got you way to see Stained or Wage War. I'll get those winners right after your nonstop dinner.

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10: 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It only takes 15 minutes a day to unlock the most important life skill for their future.

You're one of those Oasis fans in H-Town. You probably feel like anything's possible in 2026. The brothers finally get along on tour, and now fans are asking about new music. Liam Gallagher went on social media and just shut it down immediately, saying, nope, not prepared for the criticism. If new music didn't achieve all these new goals, you'd just be getting it left and right, so it's not going to be happening. Well, at least not yet, right? It's Charmin, you bitch, 94.5, The Buzz, Nirvana.

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Got that Lincoln Park in you midday. That's Sherman 84.5, the bus. If you're hearing about that, it might be a tropical storm that's on the way. What a name. Bertha trying to come at us this weekend. We'll keep an eye on it this week. High of 94 degrees today. Looking at 99 by Wednesday. Hope you're ready for that heat. Woo! It's on the way. Godsmack.

We got one goal at the start of the week. Just get you past that Monday. We're going to keep knocking it out. We are Houston's Rockin' Alternative. It's Sherman 94.5 for the bus. Come on, let's get that second winner in your midday to win $1,000 in gas cash. 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

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It's Sharp 94.5 Plus. Let's go quick. Looking for that third winner to win $1,000 in gas cash right after Papa Roach. More Nonstop Nooner for you.

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Either I'm delirious or this Monday is flying. We're Houston's Rockin' Alternative. It's Sherman 84.5, the bus. Time to win some stuff. Looking for that next winner for $1,000 in gas cash. Keyword to win it right after Monoskin. As soon as we get back, here comes your Monday edition of You Pick Your Tickets.

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Feeling pretty good about these concert tickets this week. Let's see what you're in the mood for. This is round one of You Pick Your Tickets. So I got Joanne to see either Fuss or the People, Stained, or Wage War. If you want to go, I need to see that first email. Jeremy@thebuzz.com. Put the show you want to go to in the subject line. We're grabbing random winner number one.

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week. 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Always getting two winners in that midday. 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

doing everything we can to pull you through that Monday. We got that midday knocked out at least. We are Houston's Rockin' Alternative, Sherman 84.5, the bus. My sister from another mister, Teresa, in for your Monday afternoon drive this week. She's got you waiting to see either Breaking Benjamin or Emotionless in White. As always, that first winner, 420.

Let me just say this. I'm having a good hair day. The Celsius is hitting perfectly. And now you're here. Day 10 out of 10 Monday. I'm Teresa. We are 94.5 The Buzz. Let's do new Sublimers and Sonata. Then I'm going to give you $1,000 in gas cash. All right. 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
4: Houston's rock and alternative.

Thank you, Flyleaf. I'm not going to stop the music flow. I'm just telling you, the wins today. I have Breaking Benjamin Chevelle, and I have got pit tickets for Motionless in White this weekend. Lots to do, and you already know we're going to play the Monday game after 5. I'm thinking of a number between 1 and 50. You know what? For you early birds, I'm going to give you early entry at the end of this hour. We are 94.5 The Buzz. Why not?

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So many big wins coming up. I've got another $1,000 to give you right there at 3:15. I can see it. That's how close that win is. Now, after 5, later on down the line, I got pit tickets to Motionless in White. It's going to be a Saturday night gig in the Woodlands. Pit tickets. You've got Motionless in White, Lorna Shore, Fit for a King, Static Dress. It's going to be such a sick show. Pit. I'm going to give you early entry right now, though. Because I got to play the Monday game. I'm thinking of a number between 1 and 50. I've already chosen the number. What is it? I'll give you early entry right now. Hit that red talk back mic. Listening to The Buzz on your free iHeartRadio app. Yeah, hit it. You've entered now. After 5, we'll see how good you do.

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That's what we're calling it. And now I just need you to win it. I'm Teresa. We are The Buzz. Your keyword is after this by 3 Days Grace. It's Kill Me Fast.

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14: And in

Top 10 states where everyone's moving to in 2026. Not Texas. We're not even in the top 10. Ow! We're full. We have our transplants. Doors are locked. We can't take any more traffic. We are maxed out on traffic. So cheers. 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

Let me give you an update on this tropical depression. 2 expected to become Tropical Storm Bertha. Not yet, though. Bertha has not been birthed yet. She will gain some speed. And if we get anything from it, it'll be like Wednesday afternoon. I'm Teresa. We are 94.

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13: Your News Radio 740 forecast, sunny and hot today. High 97, clear tonight, low 76.
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I love you guys. I hope you're enjoying the soundtrack to your Monday. I'm Teresa, teeing up two big wins right there at 415, $1,000. Then after that, breaking Benjamin Chevelle. That's going to be a sick win and an easy win. Then later in the 4 o'clock hour, local love shout out. If you got a small business, I could give you the free plug. It's on my Facebook at Teresa Rockface, a pinned post waiting for you. Or you can DM me on Instagram. We are 94.5 The

Goo Goo Dolls will be part of our iHeartRadio Music Festival. It's going to be good stuff, too. We'll talk about that later. I got to get you into a $1,000 win. Easy. Easy money after Evanescence here. Then the next time I talk, I'm giving you Breaking Benjamin Chevelle tickets free. We are 94.5 The Buzz. Ow! Happy Monday.

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2: 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If you're looking to get in the pit for Saturday's Motionless in White concert, you've come to the right place. 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

got money in the pocket now. You got the keyword done. I've got a local love shout out to do right now. Let's give you the ultimate win, Breaking Benjamin and Chevelle. I cannot wait for this show. I will be there double fisted with bells on. I'm Teresa. We are The Buzz. Let me give you a pair of tickets right now. Open up your iHeart apps listening to me here on The Buzz. Hit the red mic and just say, T, hook it up for me. Easy win. Good luck. I'll pick one of y'all.

0: Jared, if nobody told you this, you crushed it as Skeletor. Thumbs up for me, man. I'm Teresa. Let's find out who's going to go to Breaking Benjamin Chavel.
1: Yo, what's up, T? This is Zach. I am looking for those Breaking Benjamin tickets. Hook it up for me.
0: You're hooked up, Zach. Congrats. Great show. I'll see you there. And well, I'm going to text you now to get it hooked up. That was easy. We are 94.5 The Buzz now with Kid Rock.

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All right, you're winning money at 5:10. Then after that, we play the Monday game so I can get you into the pit for Motionless in White this weekend. But can I give a little love to a mobile boutique called A Little Junk in My Trunk? This is why I love my local love shout out segment. Never have I ever heard of this, and now I'm all about it. A Little Junk in My Trunk mobile boutique. She's out of Spring, but she does all these pop-ups in her little mobile boutique. It's the cutest thing I've ever seen. Go to Facebook, A Little Junk in My Trunk. Everything you need to know is there, and this is the coolest thing ever. The pop-up events, where and when. I love it. Beautifully done. Local love shout out. Another free segment for a small business owner. I'm Teresa. We are The Buzz.

All right, before I give you $1,000, this time traveler from 2045 has predicted that an alien will land on Earth by 2028. One of many. Woo. And that we'll all be microchipped like our pets by 2045. Do it now. Insert me now. Put my driver's license, debit card, blood type. I want my Starbucks card, my Dunkin' Rewards card. Dave and Buster, put it all in there. I want to be lazy and just scan my arm on everything. All right, switch foot. I'm Teresa. Like, nothing they said scared me. We are 94.

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0: 94.5 The Buzz. It's time, my friends, to play the Monday game that's just mindless. It's so easy. I'm thinking of a number between 1 and 50. If you get it right today, you're going to play for pit tickets to Motionless in White. It's all going down Saturday night in the Woodlands. Lorna Shore, Fit for a King, and all these other great bands are going to be there. Open up your iHeart apps. The red talkback mic is how you're going to answer. I'll do one early entry to see where we're at.
1: Hey, T, this is Paul. The number you're thinking of is 23.
0: Ooh, Paul, you are close. That is a tight get. He's got you close. If you want to get more guesses, that you're not correct, but you are, you just missed it. Hit the red talkback mic. 1 through 50. What number am I thinking?

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1: 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Guaranteed human.

0: We're playing for motionless and white pit tickets as I get you into No Doubt and POD and Måneskin. Let's play the game. I'm thinking of a number between 1 and 50. Hit the red talkback, Mike. What number am I thinking?
1: Hey, Teresa, this is Kevin Butler. I think the lucky number is 29. Ooh. I'm going to go with 29 today.
0: Too high today. Too high.
2: Hey, Mama T, this is Neil and Renum. We're going to guess 17 today. Have a wonderful hot-ass Monday.
0: It's too low, Neil. Same to you.
3: Hey, Teresa, this is Adam. I think you're thinking of number 27.
0: 20. Ugh. You're so close. Come on.
4: Hello, Teresa, this is Leo.
0: Leo.
4: And I believe the number in your head is the number 25.
0: Ah! Leo!
4: Hook it up for me.
0: 25, is it? Because Saturday's the 25th. That's the show. I picked 25. You're into the pit, my friend. Well done. Mm-hmm.

Let me take a left turn from that. Mike D from the Beasties. Obviously, we have the new album, Thank You, out next month, his debut solo album. He just dropped a ton of tour dates. Nothing in Texas yet. I say that with a question mark. But now, you know, Ticketmaster.com if you want to shop some cities. I'm Teresa. We are 94.5.

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I know a lot of you are done with the grind. 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

My time has come. Tomorrow, more pit tickets, more Breaking Benjamin Chevelle at $1,000 pretty much every single hour. It's beautiful. I love it, and I cannot wait to hook you up with more of it. I'm Teresa. We are 94.5 The Buzz. Have a good rest of your night. Hydrate. And I'll see you guys tomorrow at 2 o'clock. Allie's next. I love you.

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